0: Lord says,
1: "Look at the birds of the air. They do not sow or reap or store away in barns, and yet your heavenly Father feeds them. Are you not much more valuable than they?" Matthew chapter 6, verse 26.
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1: Have you ever considered just how important it is to have faith? We have faith when an appointment is made for us at the hospital and it doesn't get cancelled. Somebody is going to come and see to us and then they don't call in advance to cancel it. We have to have faith for all sorts of things. Faith, does it mean risk? Well, I suppose it does in a way, really. We trust that what's set in place is going to happen. Aidan Wilson Tozer says this: God never uses anyone greatly until he tests them deeply. That's a real challenge, isn't it? I love this scripture in Hebrews 11 verse 1. It says, "Now faith is confidence in what we hope for and assurance about what we do not see." Pressure in life can pull us down at times, and it's so important for us to have faith. The worst forms of depression are cured when Holy Scripture is believed, said Charles Spurgeon. So for those who might be struggling with loneliness, mental and emotional stress, faith lifts the spirit and begins to undermine things that pull us down in order to lift us up. Romans chapter 5 verse 3 says, "We can rejoice too when we run into problems and trials, for we know that they help us develop endurance, and endurance develops strength of character, and character strengthens our confident hope of salvation. And this hope will not lead to disappointment, for we know how dearly God loves us because he has given us the Holy Spirit to fill our hearts with his love." Well, I pray that today you might just know faith rising in your heart and mind. God will never let us down. He will never leave us. He will never forsake us. Let's think about that during the course of the day today. I'm Roger Grassam. I'm a pastor and I live in Dunmow in the county of Essex.

0: 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Your voice of hope.
1: A prayer from the Psalms. The Lord is our light and our salvation. Whom shall we fear? The Lord is the stronghold of our lives. Of whom shall we be afraid? One thing we ask from the Lord, this only do we seek, that we may dwell in the house of the Lord all the days of our lives, to gaze on the beauty of the Lord and to seek him in his temple. In the days of trouble he will keep us safe in his dwelling. He will hide us in the shelter of his sacred tent and set us high upon a rock. Teach us your ways, Lord. Lead us along a straight path. We remain confident of this. We will see the goodness of the Lord in the land of the living. Wait for the Lord. Be strong and take heart, and wait for the Lord.

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1: whoever believes in me, as scripture has said, rivers of living water will flow from within them. John chapter 7, verse 38.
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1: It might sound daft, but I've been reflecting back on the new year, which suddenly seems a long time ago. But not so much thinking about New Year's resolutions, but actually how 2026 might look and what I thought then. Like many of us, I started my new diary. I popped in family birthdays and special events, holidays planned and meetings. And then I made a pencil note on lots of post-it notes of possible plans. And then I put them to one side. I wonder today, do you feel there's a vacuum in your life? Have you just retired or been made unemployed? And you suddenly see a rather scary gap in your diary. A passage that means a lot to me, and I pray will do for you, is from Jeremiah 29, verse 11. For I know the plans I have for you, declares the Lord. Plans to prosper you and not to harm you. Plans to give you a hope and a future. This well-known passage is found in part of the scroll of Jeremiah, containing letters sent by the prophet Jeremiah to the Israelites living in the Babylonian exile. And at the time of his writing, Jerusalem and the temple had not yet been destroyed. But the Babylonians had already attacked Jerusalem twice and deported many Israelites in around 605 and 597 BC. These exiles actually had been encouraged to get involved in life in Babylon, but I can't help wondering whether they felt this was it. Surely this was not going to be my life now. So my prayer for you today is that you feel in exile, or there's a scary vacuum in your diary, that you will read these words prayerfully. Make a cup of tea and sit down and just pray that you will hear God's voice and sense He is with you in this time.

losses you bought, of the nights that you peopled with your dreams. Well, I've got no answers for all.

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1: A prayer from the Psalms. 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
1: Hi, I'm Bernie Diamond from ChristianityWorks.com. Sometimes we think that we're doing everything right, and yet it's just not coming together. It's as though we're doing our bit, but God isn't doing His. Sometimes it's because His timing just isn't our timing. But then other times, well, He's all ready to go with His blessings, but there's something stopping Him, like a blockage. Now, if you ever had a blocked pipe in your house, you'll know that a very small blockage can hold back a huge amount of water. Sometimes there's some little compromise, something we're holding back, some small hidden thing that we find so easy to rationalize, so easy to make excuses for, something that no one else can see except God and us, and He's just waiting for us to set that right, to remove the hidden blockage so that all that living water can flow. But it's so small, no one can see it. That's what blockages are like. In God's eyes, sin is never small.

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1: A prayer from the Psalms. Ascribe to the Lord, you heavenly beings. 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
1: James chapter 1 verse 27 is important for Christians. It defines church and Christianity, saying, "Religion that God our Father counts as pure and faultless is this, to look after orphans and widows in their distress, and to keep oneself from being polluted by the world." Now I know that when this was written, orphans and widows were the poor in society, and this verse is usually interpreted to mean that. But if James was meaning the poor, surely he would have said so, as other groups of people fell into that category too. So I think we should take seriously what James says as being the pure and faultless outworking of our faith, looking after orphans and widows in their distress. And I wonder how much we do that. James also says to keep ourselves from being polluted by the world. And when someone has died, the world can often turn a blind eye. In our charity, we find that people want the care of the church when they're bereaved. 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
1: A prayer from the Psalms. Ascribe to the Lord, you heavenly beings. Ascribe to the Lord glory and strength. Ascribe to the Lord the glory due to his name. Worship the Lord in the splendor of his holiness. The voice of the Lord is powerful. 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The Lord sits enthroned over the flood. 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
1: I have come down from heaven not to do my will, but to do the will of him who sent me. And this is the will of him who sent me, that I shall lose none of all those he has given me, but raise them up at the last day. John 6, 38-39.
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0: Today's Living Light Reflection was written by Toby Hole.
1: Today's theme is, which one was a neighbour? And the reading is Luke chapter 10, verses 36 and 37. Which of these three do you think was a neighbour to the man? The one who had mercy on him. Jesus told him, go and do likewise. The lawyer starts by asking Jesus a question. Who is my neighbour? Jesus ends his story with another question. Which of these three do you think was a neighbour? Cleverly, Jesus switches the question around. The lawyer wants to draw boundaries. He wants Jesus to say that this person is a neighbour, but that person isn't. Jesus won't play those sort of games. He changes the question from the personal to the ethical. You can tell a neighbour not from where they live or from which class or ethnicity they might come, but from the way that they act towards those who are in need. The responsibility is put back on the lawyer. Act like the Samaritan, and you will have a far better chance of inheriting eternal life. The Good Samaritan is perhaps the most familiar of all Jesus's parables. It is often told as a story in which Jesus confronts prejudice, but it is so much more than that. I wonder if there are aspects of the story that you have heard differently this week. Have you been prompted by the Spirit to look out for a neighbour in need, whoever they may be? As I was writing these notes, God placed two people in my path that I have been able to help. Who might he be sending your way? Gracious Father, as I serve those around me, may I show them your love and bring them closer to the promise of your eternal life. Amen.
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Premier Praise. Your voice of hope. A prayer from the Psalms. Ascribe to the Lord, you heavenly beings. Ascribe to the Lord glory and strength. Ascribe to the Lord the glory due to his name. Worship the Lord in the splendor of his holiness. The voice of the Lord is powerful. The voice of the Lord is majestic. The Lord sits enthroned over the flood. The Lord is enthroned as King forever. The Lord gives strength to his people. The Lord blesses his people with peace. Amen.

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1: "Have faith in God," Jesus answered. "Truly I tell you, if anyone says to this mountain, 'Go, throw yourself into the sea,' and does not doubt in their heart, but believes that what they say will happen, it will be done for them." Mark 11, 22 and 23.
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1: Interactive screens and tablets, or blackboards and dipping pens? What is your memory of school? Our school days may be a recent memory or something from a different age. You will have your own memories. Teachers who were strict, those who were fun, and so on. You will be able to recall certain activities and subjects and how you felt about them. When I think about my primary school days, I am reminded of the use of plasticine. If you use plasticine, you might remember its distinctive smell, the strange feel it had upon your hands, but also its flexibility to make all sorts of different shapes. We probably thought it was just fun, and we were having a break from writing and sums, or whatever we called our subjects. But it was also about developing creativity and fine motor development, that is, muscle control of hands and fingers. One advantage of plasticine was that if you made a mistake or didn't like what you had done, you could simply roll it up and start again. We don't find plasticine in the Bible, but we do see the potter working with wet clay, shaping and, if necessary, reshaping it before it is put in the kiln to be hardened. God told the prophet Jeremiah to pop down to the potter's workshop. And so we read in Jeremiah chapter 18, verse 4, that the pot in the potter's hand was marred, so he simply formed it into another pot. At that point, God spoke to Jeremiah and said, "Can I not do with you, Israel, as the potter does, declares the Lord? Like clay in the hand of the potter, so are you in my hand." It reminds us that God can take us, whatever mess we've made of our lives, and like the potter, he can reshape us. So let's be malleable in God's hands and allow him to shape us to be the people he would want us to be. I'm John Clayton. I'm a Baptist minister living in Yorkshire.

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1: Good morning, I'm James Lewis. FIFA scrapped its plan to sell off a stake in the World Cup to private investors after days of criticism of the proposals. President Gianni Infantino says the project created divisions that were no longer in the game's interest and the plan will not proceed. At least 9 people have been killed in an overnight Russian missile and drone attack on the Ukrainian capital Kyiv. More than 20 others were hurt as the strikes damaged homes. Amnesty International UK has made a public apology for its report, which branded Premier and a number of Christian charities as anti-right. It says the briefing should never have been published. Greater Manchester has a new mayor, Labour's Bev Craig, who replaces Andy Burnham, beat Reform in the second round of voting. And £15,000 has been raised for Guildford Cathedral in memory of Bishop Andrew Watson, who died earlier this year following a terminal cancer diagnosis. And that's the latest from the Premier News team.
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2: Good morning, good morning, good morning. Yes, it's me, Josh Carr. I'm in this morning for Craig on today's Saturday morning breakfast show. Saturday morning is 7 a.m. Are you awake? I'm not sure I am, if I'm honest. It was an early start. I don't know how Craig does this every day. But it is so good to be here with you. I can't wait to get into some tunes over this next little while. We've got, we've got some bangers on the way for you in this hour from the likes of Brooke Ligitwood. We're going to start with some Brian Dirksen, who sadly passed away last week. Got one of his absolute classics. 3 in 10, double shuffle, all that good stuff. But first, should we pray together? Let's do that. Why don't we pray the Lord's Prayer as we start our show today? Our Father who art in heaven, hallowed be your name. Your kingdom come and your will be done on earth as it is in heaven. Give us this day our daily bread and forgive us our sins as we forgive those who sin against us. Lead us not into temptation, but deliver us from evil. For yours is the kingdom and the power and the glory now and forevermore, we pray. All God's people said, amen. Let's go.
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Hey, Brian Dirksen and Matt Mayer there with The Calm Now Is The Time To Worship 25th Anniversary Edition. That's it. I mean, it's a historic song, and I feel like we're going to have a few more churches doing it over the next few weeks. As sadly, Brian Dirksen passed away last week at a very young age. He was in his 60s after a short battle with cancer. But, you know, he's with Jesus now, so it's bittersweet, isn't it? But, I might try and squeeze some more Brian Dirksen in before the end of the show. Hey, I'm Josh Carr. It is 7:06. You're listening to the Premier Praise Breakfast Show. No, Craig Wakelin is not here. You've got me. I know this is early on a Saturday, but I'm glad to be here. Like, listen, I know I might not sound it, but I'm actually really excited about this. I get to do the games. I'm going to do the 3 and 10. I'm going to do the double shuffle. I know they let me do it. It's exciting. So that's coming up in the next, well, I think we'll do 3 and 10 before 8 o'clock. And then just after 8, we'll do the double shuffle. I'll explain what those are very, very soon. But it's lovely to be here with you. Thanks for making time to hang out with your pal Josh on this Saturday morning. How did you sleep? You sleep okay? I'm going to be honest, because I knew that I had to get up at like 5:30, 5:45 to get here on time. I didn't sleep for, you know, when you like, no, it's like when you go into the airport, you know, you've got to be up early. Your mind will not switch off. So I went to bed at like 10:30, but I didn't get to sleep till like 12 because I was like, oh no, I've got to get up early. So yeah, airport vibes. Great to be here with you. Get in touch. Let me know what you're looking forward to this weekend. Anything exciting going on in your life? I've got a wedding this afternoon. Do a lot of those. DJing at weddings in the summer. It's always good fun. Celebrate with people. Let's get this tune on from Rock Springs Worship. This is I'll Fly Away on Premier Praise.

How you doing, mate? You're listening to Premier Praise Breakfast Show with me, Josh Carr, this morning. Hope you slept well. Why are you up this early on a Saturday, mate? Drop me a line on WhatsApp. I'd love to know. I had a message already from Tavanda. Says, happy Saturday, Josh. What a pleasant surprise to hear you. This is what a pleasant surprise to read your message. But yeah, why are you up this early though, mate? Let me know. Send me a message. What are you doing? Maybe you're up helping the kids. Maybe you're doing some shopping. 0303 0404 000. Let me know. Why are you up early?

Worship Collective. Good morning, gorgeous. It is 20 minutes past seven. I'm Josh Carr, sitting in for my buddy Craig Wakelin this morning. It's early. I cannot lie to you. It's very early. But I said, why is everybody up? And, Tawanda says, I'm up because I'm going to a celebration of life for my aunt who passed away at the wonderful age of 92 a few weeks ago. Wow, I made it 92. That sounds like a race well run. I hope that goes really well. I've got another message here. Hi, Josh. My mum, Sandra, and I, along with my stepdad, Tony, are tuned in. And we're driving to the airport. They're off to Punta Cana. I don't know where that is. That sounds, I don't know, maybe Spain. Shout out if you can. Sorry, it's early, mate. I can't read. We have another 40 minutes on the motorway. And it's going to be Tony's birthday on the 7th of August. Well, happy birthday, early birthday to you, Tony. I hope you have a wonderful time in Punta Cana, wherever that is. So I'm going to have to Google it in a minute. That sounds amazing. Good morning, Josh, says Becky and Lola. What a pleasant surprise to hear your voice. I'm up as I'm working today, from Becky the human and Lola the cat. Hey, I love that. Include the cat. Why not? Another message. Good morning, Josh. Just drove from Orpington to Sutton to take my granddaughter to her golf lesson, as her parents have to work. I can't get the sleep as I have to be up early. Have a blessed day. That's an earlier one. That's from Marcia. A golf lesson at like that early on a Saturday. That's commitment. You're a good grandparent, honestly. Well done, you. Keep your messages coming in. We'll do one more of those. One more song of you telling me, why are you up this early? Because it's a Saturday, and then maybe you're working. That's fair. In fact, you shouldn't be late to work. That's a good thing. But yeah, why were you doing up? Listen, if I was not doing this, I would be asleep right now. But it's okay, because he called my name and I ran out of that bed this morning, I'm telling you. Oh yeah, the number's 0303 0404000 on WhatsApp. That's 0303 0404000. So I'm so tired, I ain't even giving you the number.

who reigns in the heavens, who speaks to nothing and even nothing has to obey. What is this word impossible to Yahweh? Who is the one that brought us?

0: There we go, glorious day, Christian Stanfill and KB. Hello, mate. I'm Josh. 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He's having a day off, and so the baton has been passed, and it's a very early baton. a moment ago, I had a message through from I don't know, did they give me their name? Byron, yeah, Byron, who was taking his mum and his stepdad to the airport. They're off to Punta Cana. I've now found out it's in the Dominican Republic. For those who were wondering, you know, you can rest easy now. You know, another message through. Hi, Josh. Early it is. I'm walking into work, starting the day right with Premier. Worshipping as I walk. Come on now. Lovely to hear you this morning. That's from D. Thank you, D. Lovely to hear from you. And Simon says, I'm up because a low flying aircraft woke me up flying on approach to East Midlands Airport. And tell me you're joking. You don't know where Punta Cana is. Was it Punta Cana? Maybe it was a typo in the person's message. I'm sorry, Simon. Geography is not my strong. I'm a radio DJ. I'm not a geographer. I don't even think I did GCSE geography. I apologize, my friend. And he says, have a nice weekend. And then one more. Verity says, happy early Saturday morning, Josh. I'm up with our 3-year-old son. We've been up since 6 something. Like you, still getting myself together. Bless you. That's from Verity. Thanks, Verity. Hey. Very quickly, if you haven't heard, we've got this amazing service called Premier Lifeline that I don't think it's open quite this early. I think it's open 9 till 5, where people can call up if they're having a bit of a hard time. They can chat and pray through something with one of our volunteers. 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
4: Welcome to Be Still and Know. I'm Jonathan Edwards, and this is our opportunity to hear what God is saying to us today. Acts chapter 6 and verse 1. In those days, when the number of disciples was increasing, the Hellenistic Jews among them complained about the Hebraic Jews because their widows were being overlooked in the daily distribution of food. From time to time, every human organization will experience rumblings of discontent. They're simply a part of life, exhausting but inevitable. It isn't open warfare, but it isn't something that can be brushed to one side either. The problem on this occasion was a practical one, and it was clearly causing great unhappiness. The church in Jerusalem was composed of Jews from different backgrounds. Some of them had always lived in the Jerusalem area and spoke Hebrew or Aramaic, but there were others who were from neighboring countries, and they largely spoke Greek. Some of the latter had come to live in Jerusalem towards the end of their lives and were far from their families, though they were particularly vulnerable. The response of the apostles gives us a good model as to how to handle rumblings of discontent. Firstly, they acted quickly. So often in my experience, people live with the hope that if they ignore a problem, it will go away, but this very rarely happens. The action they took was to appoint 7 people to oversee the distribution of the food, to ensure that fairness prevailed. The crucial qualification that these people had was being full of wisdom and the Holy Spirit. So let me ask you this question. Why is it so crucial that church work should be done by people who are full of wisdom and the Holy Spirit? And now let's pray together. Lord God, our Father, Help us to be wise whenever we need to respond to rumblings of discontent. Fill us with your Spirit as we serve you.

Amen. 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I'd love you to join me every day for Be Still and Know here on Premier. 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

0: Goodness of God from Miss CC Winans. What an incredible voice. That one was played. I had a message through from, let me find it, from Stephen in Teesside. Good morning, Josh. Nice to hear your voice early. Could you possibly play Goodness of God by CC Winans? I'm off to Grandad's this morning. Thanks, Stephen from Teesside. Well, I hope you enjoyed it, Stephen. Great suggestion, my friend. That song, last year's Worship 100 track of the year, this year, I think it was like second or third. Absolutely great. Had another message through asking why people are up early. It's starting to get less early now. But Gail Harrison says, good morning, Josh. I'm up early all the time this time of year because I like to get housework done before it gets too hot. Very pragmatic, Gail. Also a little bit of painting. Lovely. Be blessed. Like painting the house or like, you know, artsy painting. Another message from Amber says, good morning, Josh. I'm on my way to work, then celebrating my lovely dog, Dora, who turns 3 today. Dora, have a great day. That's from Amber. And I think I've got everybody's. Now, what we are going to do right now, I'm going to launch something that will be known to people who listen to Craig's show quite a lot. It's this. Oh, I see. I need to find
1: the double shuffle.
0: There we go. All right. So the double shuffle, I'm going to give you two words and you have to tell me, this is my understanding of it. You have to tell me which word do you want in the title of two songs back to back. So in the title of the song, you can either have the word, and we're going to go simple today just because, you know, I'm new to this. Would you like joy or would you like hope? So you decide, do you want two songs back to back with joy or do you want two songs back to back with hope? I'm going to give you, let's say 10 minutes to tell me which you prefer and then we'll have them at the end of the hour. Joy or hope? Lots of songs with joy in. Joy to the world, probably not a good time of year.
1: We've the obviously double shuffle.
0: Oh, there we go. Yep, thanks for that. I'm getting used to this, all right? This is not my show. Do you want joy or do you want hope? Lots of good hope songs, Living Hope, Hope on the Horizon, lots of good hope songs. So you decide, 10 minutes, drop me a WhatsApp, 0303 040 4000, or... what's the other one? You can text me, 66777. Start your message with praise, or you can email praise@premier.org.uk. The double shuffle helping you pick. So joy or hope? All you've got to do is send me a word. You can do this. We can do this together. I'm trying, Craig. I'm trying.

0: That's Mara with Can't Ignore. Happy Saturday, mate. It's the 1st of August, Pinch Punch, first of the month, and no returns. A moment ago, I said we were going to do today's double shuffle, and let's see what the people are saying today. I gave you two options.
1: The double shuffle.
0: I give you two options. I said, do you want joy or do you want hope? We've had a few people message in. Let's see. Tracy Newbury says, I choose hope for today's double shuffle. Temi says, Josh, it's good to hear your voice. I want joy. Okay. Dorette in Fairham says, joy, please. Verity says, it's a tough one. We'll go with hope. Oh, goodness me. Becky and Lola in Bradford, we choose joy. Okay, I think joy might be slightly winning. Let me just check. I haven't missed any. 1, 2, 3. Joy. Yeah, I think we're 4-2. I think I'd have voted for joy as well. So, today's
1: the double shuffle.
0: It's going to be joy. Enjoy these.

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10: Good morning, I'm James Lewis. FIFA is dropping a plan to invite investors to buy a stake in future profits from the World Cup and its other events. Gianni Infantino admitted the private investment venture created divisions that were no longer in the game's interest. European nations had threatened a boycott if the move went ahead. Amnesty International UK has apologised for its report which branded Premier and a number of Christian charities as anti-rights. It says the document should never have been published and doesn't reflect its institutional position. Ukraine's president is calling for more air defences after a Russian missile and drone attack on the capital city Kyiv. At least 9 people have been killed. And we now know who's going to succeed Andy Burnham as Greater Manchester's mayor. Labour's Bev Craig fell just short of the 50% needed in the first round, but easily beat the Reform UK candidate in the second. And that's the latest from the Premier News team.
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12: Good morning, good morning, good morning. It is 8 a.m. here on Premier Praise. I'm Josh Carr. You are listening to me on DAB, online, on your smart speaker, on the Premier Plus app. Listen, if you're hoping for Craig Wakelin, that brother's having a week off on a Saturday. He's given a little bit of time off. He's, you know, everyone's allowed a break. But yeah, it's me. I know. It's early for me. I can't lie. Saturday. I'm not normally up this early on a Saturday, but just because I love you, I'm here. And I can't wait to get into some more tunes in this next hour. We'll have a bit of 3 and 10 on the way. I need someone to help me with this. What does the 10 mean? I get the 3, but why is it 10? I was just chatting to Max Avard. Craig's gone away. It's like a trade secret he's not passed on. Can somebody let me know? What is the 10 all about? Before we get into all of that, though, should we pray together? Let's do that. Let's do that. Oh, Lord Jesus, we just thank you for this beautiful day. We thank you for the start of a new month. And Lord, the fresh opportunity to have a fresh start with you today. Lord, I thank you that your mercy is in you every morning and every day, every week, every month, all that good stuff. But Lord, I thank you that you really, really love us, that your grace is sufficient. However we may have gotten on yesterday, Lord, I thank you there is always an opportunity to go again with you. Lord, you are cheering us on. You are willing us to succeed. You really, really love us. And we thank you for that today. In Jesus' name we pray. Amen. Let's go.

Yes, I am. I'm a child of God. Come on now. That's Lou Fellingham, who actually was in the studio yesterday for a little, I don't know, I think she was having a meeting or so. It was nice to see Lou. I'm a big fan of Lou. You all right? Lovely to have you on the Premier Praise today. I know if you're waiting for Craig Wakelin, he's not here. It's me, Josh Carr. I'm going to be with you till 10 a.m. Plenty of tunes on the way. We're also going to be revealing the winner of the competition, the Ellie Linebear competition. I've got a winner. I'll be, I think I'll wait till near 9 because I feel like more people are awake by then. But it's good to have you here. However you're choosing to spend your Saturday, whatever you're up to, I hope it's a good one. Feel free to let me know. What have you got planned this weekend? Anything you're looking forward to? Anyone you're going to see? Maybe you got a barbecue planned. It seems like barbecue weather this afternoon. Maybe you got some jobs around the house. Gail says she's doing some painting. She took some bookshelves down and she's painting where they used to be. Fair enough. Sounds like a good task. She also let me know. I said, does anyone know about the 3 and 10? I was trying to figure out, me and Max Avar were trying to figure out what the 10 means. She reckons when Craig started it, like years ago, you had 10 minutes to answer. I might call it the 3 and 30 because I might give you 30 minutes. Call me a rogue, but hey, it's not here. I'm doing what I like. we will have the 3 and 10. I'm going to launch that about 8:30. But yeah, let me know what you're up to today. Got anything fun planned? Maybe you're just going to work. Maybe Saturday's a work day for you. If you work a shift job, if you're work for the NHS or, you know, things that work. Look at you, maybe you work in retail, maybe you're a taxi driver. I'm trying to think what you might do on a Saturday. But it's so good to have you here. Honestly, I'm starting to wake up now. I may have had an energy drink. I'm sorry, Mum. I'm sorry to anyone who's offended by that. But I'm not normally up this early. And you know, I was chatting to Max. I was trying to get to bed last night. And because I knew I had to get up at like 5:45, my brain would not let me switch off. I don't know if it's like when you go into the airport and you know you've got to get up early. You just can't go to sleep. You're like, oh, is the alarm set? Is it actually on? And then you start counting down the time that you're actually going to be able to sleep. And honestly, it was so in my head. I made it though. I got here on time. All is well with the world. It's Chris Tomlin with Yes and Amen.

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0: That's The Slower I Go from the Discover List. That is a track called Rejoice. Welcome on in to Premier Praise Breakfast Show. No Craig Wakelin today. You got me, Josh Carr. It's wonderful to be able to spend some time with you. Another suggestion for what does the 10 mean in the 3 and 10 from another one of our breakfast legends. Peter Sutton says, Josh, the 3 and 10 originally was 3 answers in 10 minutes. Nowadays, Craig says it's 3 answers and it gets announced about 10 to the hour. Well, I've missed that, haven't I? So I guess we're going to have to go back to the 10 minutes. Oh dear, it's all good. Can they complain? It's good to be here with you. Anybody got any fun plans? I've had one message come through. Let's see who we've got here on the WhatsApp.
1: Morning, Craig. It's a retired Reverend Gilson. I am up and I'm going to help my friend to clear his garden.
0: Nice. Oh, well done. Well done, Reverend. Good for you, helping out a friend. It's a very good way to spend the day. I hope you get on an early start because it's going to get very hot later in the day. But yeah, very, very good. Anybody else doing any gardening today? I feel like our poor lawns are struggling, aren't they? My poor mum and dad, they reseeded their lawn. And just like everybody else's, it is dead. Yeah, the grass just it's just too hot, isn't it? Crazy about those fires this week as well over in Suffolk. My goodness. It is very hot. Drought in parts of the country. We need rain. Spiritual rain. And physical rain as well. Should we get to another tune? 3 and 10 on the way. And we're going to be announcing the winner of the Ellie Linebacker competition.

0: Cochrane and Co with Heart on Fire. Okay, in about 5 minutes time or so, 5-10 minutes time, I'm going to announce today's 3 in 10. You're going to have 10 minutes to name me three things on a specific topic. Okay, I might give you a few minutes. I'm trying to think of the best one. I've got a few options, but I'm trying to find one that is a challenge. I don't want to make it too easy for you. Do you know what I mean? I don't want to make it too easy. Also, somebody sent me a WhatsApp. Shall I see who this is? Let's see. Who have we got here? I think it's a young person.
1: Hi, Josh. It's Charlie speaking.
0: Hello, mate.
1: Me and my mum are on the way to Newwine today.
0: Fun.
1: It's a really lovely weather today, and I hope it's a really lovely one for you today. The reason why we're going to Newwine is to see my grandma and granddad volunteering. I hope you have an amazing day. God bless you. Bye.
0: Thanks, Charlie. I hope you and your mum have a lovely time at Newwine. My pastor, Wale, is going to be at Newwine as well. If you see Wale, say hello from Josh on the radio, all right? You might see him. I think he was speaking last night. But if you see Wale, yeah. And Lydia from Big Breakfast, I think she's at Newwine today as well. You're going to have a good time, Charlie. Have a good one. Yeah, let me know. What are you up to today? How are you spending your weekend? Anything fun going on in your life? At the very least, get yourself a Mr. Whippy. Unless, of course, you're lactose intolerant. Well, I feel for you. Prayers are going up. I'm just saying. 3 in 10 on the way after this.

0: From the songs you sing along to the artists we think you should hear, this is Premier Praise, where the worship never ends.
1: The Lord says,
2: if you love those who love you, what reward will you get? Are not even the tax collectors doing that? And if you greet only your own people, what are you doing more than others? Do not even pagans do that? Be perfect, therefore, as your heavenly Father is perfect. Matthew 5:46-48.

0: Evergreen from Ren Collective. Great tune. Hey, you're listening to me. I'm Josh, and this is Premier Praise Breakfast Show this Saturday morning. Pinch Punch, first of the month, and no returns. It's Saturday, the 1st of August. Craig is having a little day off today, so you got me instead. I know you love Craig, but I mean, I'm here because I love you. It's early. I normally wouldn't be here on a Saturday, but I'm actually really enjoying myself. We did the double shuffle earlier, and now I want to introduce today's... Let me see if I can press the right button.
1: 3 in 10 with Craig Wakeling.
0: With Josh Carr. Yeah, the 3 in 10. Today's 3 in 10. Are you ready? What you need to do is send me your answers on WhatsApp, 0303 040 4000. That's 0303 040 4000. Or you can send it to me on a text, 66777, and start your message with praise. Okay? You got that? So 66777, start your message with praise. Or you can message me on 0303 040 4000. Okay, you ready? Here's the 3 in 10 today. I want to know 3 things that you only put in your case when you go on holiday. 3 things that you would only put in your bag when you go on holiday. Okay? You got that? Any ideas? I'm going to give you 10 minutes. 3 things in 10 minutes. 3 things you'd only put in your bag when you go on holiday. All right? See how you get on. We'll give you 10 minutes. What might you put in your case when you only go on holiday? I'm not going to give you any away. I want to see how many different answers we can get. 10 minutes starting now. All right, how about this one to get us through? It's New Wine Worship with Ancient of Days.

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0: There is one, that's Sovereign Grace Music on Premier Praise. Good morning, friend. It is 19 minutes to 9. It's so lovely being here with you. I know. You're like, where's Craig? Craig will be back, but you got me today. And we're going to keep the good times rolling on this Saturday morning. You got anything fun planned this weekend? I'm going to a wedding later, DJing at a wedding, which will be good. But we got a bit of business to take care of. I've had some 3 and 10s come through. I'm going to give you one more song if you haven't done it yet. Let's see who is sending in their 3 things that you would put in your case when you go on holiday. And 3 things you probably only take when you go on holiday. Let's have a look.
1: A break. Retired Reverend Gilson again.
0: Hello, Gilson.
1: That I'll put in my case, traveling for holiday, my passport.
0: Yep.
1: My swimming trunk.
0: Yep.
1: And obviously slippers.
0: Okay. Yeah. It's a good suggestion. I definitely hear you on the passport and the swimming trunks. Got another one here. This one is from Nelly, who says, my clothes, my sunglasses, and my phone. I would hope you would take those when you weren't on holiday, but those are definitely 3 things. Very good. Tara in London says, hey, Josh, sun cream, bikini, and a snorkel. Yep, they seem like very, very good holiday things. And Peter Sutton says, passport, a different currency. Very good. That was one of my ones. And sun cream. And then I've got another one here from the young lady who messaged in earlier, who says Maryland cookies, teddies, and games. Very good. I mean, I don't know how the cookies would travel in your suitcase. Do you think they might get a bit bashed up? But yeah, good idea. I'm going to give you one more song. Can you name me 3 things that you would take in your case when you go on holiday? Ideally, things that you would only take on your holiday. I've got another couple I'll read out in a moment, but you got one more song. Come on, let's see how many we can come up with. If you can come up with any that we haven't heard so far, bonus points to you.

Because He Lives. Great hymn that, isn't it? From John Mark Cole. You having a nice day so far? Maybe you're just getting up. Make yourself some brekkie. Here's a question for you. Do you have a special breakfast on the weekend? Do you treat yourself? You know, maybe you have a little bit more time on your hands. Maybe not. If you work on a Saturday, then shout out to you. Salutes to you, to all our Saturday workers. But maybe if you've got a bit more time, your little special breakfast, maybe a full English or some croissants or I don't know. Yeah, I've always wondered that. I'm not much of a breakfast person, I've got to be honest. If I go to my mum and dad's, I always get a good breakfast. If at my house, I might have a protein yogurt or something. Do you know what I mean? It's my today is a protein yogurt and a high energy drink, which probably wasn't the best idea ever. Okay, couple more responses as we close out today's 3 in 10. Okay, here we go. Tara in London, yeah. She said she was our last one. Said sun cream, bikini, and a snorkel. Verity says, hi Josh, 3 things for me. Travel adapter, very good. That was one of mine as well. Beach towels and a beach bag. She says, have a wonderful time at your wedding later. Thanks for a great Saturday. Bless you, Verity, thank you. She goes, not to mention a bucket and spade for the kids. Great suggestion. Then we've got Rachel here. She says, Marmite is a must. Marmite. Oh, I'm not sure. I mean, it is. Fair enough. It's your suggestions. A first aid kit and AirPods so she can listen to Premier Praise wherever she goes. Thanks, Rachel. Good suggestions. And then Mike from Loughborough, his daughter Naomi says her children's Bible, her faith and her family. Oh, that's lovely. You can take your faith and your family on holiday with you. I love that. And Mike says his phone with the YouVersion and the Lectio apps on, his Pokemon cards and sachet coffee. To be fair, coffee's a shout, Mike, because you just never know what kind of coffee you're going to get when you're on holiday. So that is a great shout. That concludes today's 3 in 10. We'll have some more of that, I'm sure, next week. Thank you for everyone who took part. I think we did quite well there. I think my ones was going to be like a visa. If you need a visa to get in a country, the travel adapter thing is a good idea. The currency is a good idea. I like that. My flip-flops. I feel like I don't really wear flip-flops, but when I'm on holiday, do you know what I mean? They come out, just saying. And a good book. You always need a good book, don't you? All right. Well, just after 9 o'clock, I'm going to announce the winner of the amazing competition that we were running in partnership with Ellie Limebert, who launched her brand new single, Give Me Joy, played it in the last hour. It's a great song. And we ran this competition. And we're going to announce it in a moment. One person just said, who's this? Let me see. Rachel again. She says, eggs and bacon, bagels on a Saturday. Oh, and it looks like a potato waffle on there as well. You see, I think people do have different breakfasts on a Saturday. I think, you know, Saturday, Sunday, you got a bit more time. Unless you're serving at church on a Sunday, then you probably wouldn't have anything special. Feel free. She sent me a nice picture. That looks quite nice, actually. I'm quite hungry now looking at that. If you've got a suggestion of what you'd have on your Saturday, if it's Saturday, Sunday breakfast, something special, or do you just keep it straight? It's just muesli, it's a protein shake, it's a yogurt, you know, simple bit of cereal. But maybe just like, you know, push the boat out a little bit. Got some news on the way for you in less than 10 minutes, but this is Takata Rory McKenna. This track's called Matthew 6.

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11: Good morning, I'm James Lewis. An official apology has been made by Amnesty International UK for its report which branded Premier and a number of Christian charities as anti-right. It says the document doesn't reflect its institutional position and should never have been published. Questions are hanging over Gianni Infantino's future after FIFA abandoned plans to sell a stake in the World Cup profits. European football associations had threatened to boycott the world governing body's competitions if the proposals went ahead. Ukraine's president is calling for more air defences after a Russian missile and drone attack on Kyiv killed at least 9 people. Volodymyr Zelensky says the latest strike has exposed his country's shortages. Police are hoping the public will recognise the writing style in 2 notes apparently from the kidnappers of the mother of US broadcaster Savannah Guthrie. The family have repeatedly thanked the public for continuing to pray without ceasing. And a month of free travel for children on most buses in England has started. And that's the latest from the Premier News team.
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13: There you go. Thank you, Mr. James, with the headlines. He'll be back in an hour for some more news for you. I hope you're having a good morning so far. It is Saturday, the 1st of August. I'm Josh Carr, and, well, it's 9 a.m. We got some brilliant tunes coming up for you in the next hour. I think this might be the strongest hour of tunes. I can't lie to you. It's going to be a bop. And it's just a delight to sit in for Craig today. It's nice to do something different for a change. You know, I'm normally the drive time guy, but they got me on breakfast today and I'm enjoying it. I'm loving it, loving it, loving it. Before we get to any tunes though, shall we pray together? I want to pray this prayer from John Wesley, one of the great Methodist leaders, songwriters. This is his covenant prayer. Lord, I'm no longer my own, but yours. Put me to what you will. Place me with whom you will. Put me to doing, put me to suffering. Let me be put to work for you or set aside for you. Praised for you or criticized for you. Let me be full. Let me be empty. Let me have all things and let me have nothing. I freely and fully surrender all things to your glory and service. And now, O wonderful and holy God, creator, redeemer, and sustainer, you are mine and I am yours. So be it. Amen. Let's go.
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That's Hallelujah from Elevation Worship on Premier Praise this morning. Hey, how you doing, mate? It's me, Josh Carr here. You're listening to The Breakfast Show. No Craig Wakelin today. You got me sitting in for him. It's cool, though. We're having fun, aren't we? We've had 3 and 10. We've had the double shuffle. I said a moment ago, do people have special breakfast on the weekend? And I've just had my socks blown off, hypothetically speaking, by Sophie, who sent me some, I wish I could show you, these incredible bowls of like fruit, muesli. There's a gingerbread man in one of them. One of them's got orange slices and one of them's got some jammy dodgers in. I mean, maybe not what I'd put in there, but I mean, she goes, Josh, I'm the most breakfast person you'll meet. I go to sleep thinking about breakfast. I am unstoppable when I'm making breakfast. I always have yogurt, granola, fruit, nuts, and 2 slices of toast with peanut butter. Although today I'm switching it up and having cinnamon swirl cashew butter. Ooh, lovely. She then says there should be a GCSE in breakfast making. I think it should be a BTEC at the very least. I mean, honestly, if you could see these pictures, I mean, it's blown me away. Anybody else have special breakfast at the weekend? Because you might have a bit more time if you're not working, if you're not looking after the kids or your grandkids or anything. Maybe you've got a bit more time on your hands. I'm pretty much a protein yogurt guy every day. But I'm open to suggestions. Maybe a bacon sarnie. That could go down quite nicely, couldn't it?

0: The Lord says,
1: "Here I am. I stand at the door and knock. If anyone hears my voice and opens the door, I will come in and eat with that person, and they with me." Revelation 3:20.
2: This is

Good tune there from Matt Crocker. That's Man of Sorrows. Hillsong classic. Welcome on in to Premier Praise. It's about 20 minutes past nine. Got about another 40 minutes with you before I hand over to Charmaine. She's going to be taking you through the rest of the, the morning into the afternoon, actually. Very quickly, though, I want to tell you about the winner of a competition. We were running a competition throughout, the last couple of weeks. We've been doing this Ellie Linebear competition where we were giving away a vinyl of Ellie Linebear's new song, Give Me Joy, which I'm going to put on the list before we go. I'll play it one more time, along with some other goodies from Ellie. And we've picked a winner. And the winner is... Do I have a drum roll? Does Craig have a drum roll on here somewhere? Do we have a drum roll? Here we go. Oh, that was a bit rubbish. Let me try again. The winner is... Naomi Jervis in Bristol. Congratulations. Congratulations. How does it feel to win, Naomi Jervis in Bristol? Your prizes are going to be on the way to you soon. Of course, the right answer, which song is Give Me Joy based on? It is, of course, Give Me Oil in My Lamp. Great, great song, actually. Great song. From Ellie Linebear. I've got some more people are getting involved. They're chiming in on the whole breakfast thing. Do you have a special breakfast at the weekend? I'll give you some of those answers in a minute, but first, it just feels right. Should we hear from this? This is Ellie Linebear, Give Me Joy, which reached number one in its first week

Congratulations one more time to Naomi Jervis in Bristol, who won the competition. Hundreds of people entered. I know. Quite a few people got it wrong. I'm saying nothing. But a few more people get involved on the breakfast thing. I said, do people have a special breakfast on the weekend? Well, I've got a message from Dave, who says, praise. Bacon sarnie, thick white bread, butter, a touch of Marmite and pepper and strong tea. That sounds delicious, Dave. I got told off yesterday by Charmaine. She is my boss and she's kind of like my work mum, because I had a white bread ham sandwich. Apparently white bread's not good for you. I'm a creature of habit. I like a ham sandwich. Stephen Bromley says, we do need a BTEC in breakfast, or maybe even a doctorate. I mean, why not? Top eats first thing, porridge, chia seeds and honey from Macedonia. Their bees are the best, says Steve in Bromley. Alexander's got fried egg and potatoes for breakfast. That looks great. And a side of sugar baby melon and some Kenyan coffee. Praise God for Saturday morning with family and such bountiful food. Looks lovely.

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0: One of my favorite songs of the year, that's Called Out Music with Everything I Need and More. Because he does more than we can ask, think, or imagine, right? There's no stopping our God. I'm just putting it out there. There is no stopping him. Hey, you doing okay? You keeping well? I'm having a good day. It's not usually me. I'm Josh Carr. It's not normally me on a Saturday breakfast. It's normally Mr. Craig Wakelin. He's having a little day off, so he got me. I'll be on the drive time this week from Monday. Got about half an hour before Charmaine takes over. She's going to do an amazing job, as always. I just know it. She's got some praises playlist from 12 o'clock. 2 hours of it today because it's the weekend. So if you've been sending in requests this week, you could hear yourself on the radio. Oof. Very quickly, I don't know if you've heard of the Premier Lifeline. 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
1: Moses is known as an intercessor. He was a man who prayed to God in a way that a friend speaks. He was bold before God in his intercession for the Israelites. He pleaded with God, "Turn from your fierce anger, relent, and do not bring disaster on your people." His intercession increased by praying one of the most selfless prayers recorded in Scripture. He said, "Oh, what a great sin these people have committed, but now please forgive their sin. But if not, then blot me out of the book you have written." In his prayer, Moses stood between judgment and mercy. Looking closely at his prayers, Moses appealed to God's covenant promises made to Abraham, Isaac, and Jacob. And yet, despite these requests as reminders, Moses was reverent and humble in his approach, often bowing to the ground. This tells us how much Moses was focused on God rather than the problem. And we are made aware of the deep faith Moses lived with because he knew that without God, nothing was possible, and said, "If your presence does not go with us, do not send us up from here." This beautiful takeaway from the experience of Moses in prayer is that he lingered in God's presence, and therefore he was transformed. In all his pleadings and cries before God, he was led to surrender, and his vulnerable honesty led the way for the provision of God's help. Throughout Moses' journey of prayer, we see he spoke to God initially with hesitation, then with power, compassion, honesty, and holy boldness. And all of that shaped him from the burning bush to the land of Canaan, leading to us all to conclude, I guess, that prayer was never something he just did, but it was the hallmark of his faith, because he never stopped talking to God. Sally Binneman, retired minister.

Grace on top of Grace from Fellowship Collective. Hello, good morning. It is 19 minutes to 10. Got a news update for you very, very soon on Premier Praise. It is good to have you here, my friend. I hope you're having a wonderful day. I'm Josh Carr and I'm sitting in for Craig. It's been a great morning. It's been a really great morning. It was an early start, but I made it. I pushed through. And it's wonderful to be able to spend a little bit of time with you here on Premier Praise. Coming up the rest of the day, you've got Charmaine from 10 a.m. till 2 with the Praises playlist. Then you've got Hazel in this afternoon. Hazel Ralston, another legend in these streets here on Premier Praise. How about this one this afternoon? I don't know what I'm talking about. This track from Songs from the Soil was a collective of UK worship leaders singing songs that were written in the UK for the UK, hence why it's called Songs from the Soil. This one, Thanks and Praise. I love this track.

I love that song from Mitch Wong. Oh my goodness. What a declaration of what church should be. You know, the orphans find home, you know, the widows in need are provided for. We share what we own. I'm like, this is like the Acts 2, Acts 3 kind of church. You know what I'm saying? Hey, you having a good day, mate? It's been wonderful spending time with you on the Premier Praise Breakfast Show. Thank you to Craig for letting me have a go. I hope I didn't mess it up too much. I think I might be in next Saturday as well, but you know, don't hold me to that. It's been wonderful. Have a great weekend, all right? Spend some time with family and friends if you can. Call someone you love, tell them you love them. Spend some time with Jesus. All of the above. See you Monday.

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9: We are hard-pressed on every side, but not crushed. Perplexed, but not in despair. Persecuted, but not abandoned. Struck down, but not destroyed. Therefore, we do not lose heart. Though outwardly we are wasting away, yet inwardly we are being renewed day by day. For our light and momentary troubles are achieving for us an eternal glory that far outweighs them all. So we fix our eyes not on what is seen, but on what is unseen. For what is seen is temporary, but what is unseen is eternal.
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11: Good morning, I'm James Lewis. Amnesty International UK's publicly apologised for its report which claimed Premier and a number of Christian organisations were anti-right. It says the document should never have been published and doesn't reflect its institutional position. Elsewhere, Gianni Infantino has scrapped controversial plans to sell off a stake in the World Cup. In a statement, FIFA's president says it's become clear the project had created divisions in the footballing world. UEFA had threatened to boycott all future tournaments if the proposal went ahead. Russian strikes have killed at least 9 people in Ukraine's capital. A further 28 were injured in the attack in Kyiv overnight, including 4 children. Labour's Bev Craig has been elected as Greater Manchester's new mayor, succeeding now PM Andy Burnham. And more than £15,000 has been raised for Guildford Cathedral in memory of Bishop Andrew Watson, who died in March, less than a month after a terminal pancreatic cancer diagnosis. And that's the latest from the Premier News team.
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13: Hello, hello, hello. Welcome to Premier Praise. My name's Charmaine. Thank you to Josh sitting in for Craig. And didn't he do a fine job? Yes, you did, Josh. Thank you very much. Do more often. Listen, my name's Charmaine, keeping you company here on this Saturday morning. Hope that your to-do list isn't too long and that you can have time to enjoy the great songs that we have for your weekend of worship right here with Premier Praise. But as always, we start the hour in prayer. And I'm going to take you into Ephesians chapter 3 and use this scripture as our prayer in this hour. This is Paul writing to the church of Ephesus. And he says this is our prayer. Now to him who is able to do far more abundantly than all we ask or think, according to the power at work within us. To him be glory in the church and in Christ Jesus throughout all generations, forever and ever. I'll just share that again. Now to him who is able to do far more abundantly than all that we ask or think, according to the power at work within us. To him be glory in the church and in Christ Jesus throughout all generations, forever and ever. And we, the church, say, Amen.
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It's King Kaleidoscope and its song called Same Blood. On the way, we're going to have some advice if you're a parent of a little person and wondering, how do I keep them busy and keep them in the faith? We've got a lovely conversation, a bit of it anyway, here for you in just a moment. Some nice tips to get your pen and paper ready. You don't have to sit cross-legged on the floor, though. Might be a bit too achy for that. Tell you my knees.

0: Phil Wickham and Great Things Indeed. And we have more great songs on the way for you right here on Premier Praise. Thank you for choosing us. Tell a friend, why don't you, that you like this station and let them have a try out for themselves. We're finding lots more people finding us by accident. This is your Premier Praise that they're finding and they love it. So do please encourage others to tune in and be blessed and encouraged just like you are. Now, if you're a parent or a grandparent, keeping those little people entertained through summer might be a little bit challenging, but more importantly, apart from being entertained, how do we keep faith part of the holiday season for our little people? Now, for many families, summer break brings a welcome change of pace, you know, lots more lines. Also means an emptier fridge, right? But it could also be a real opportunity to nurture faith. Wouldn't that be amazing? Well, Anna Hawken is a ministry lead for Parenting for Faith at BRF Ministries. She had a chat with Premier's Mal Pope earlier this week to share some practical ideas for encouraging faith-filled activities, Christian faith-filled activities, I should say, during the summer holidays. And Mal asked her, how do we encourage our children, for a start, to recognise God's will in their life?
1: Well, firstly, absolutely brilliant if stuff like that is coming up and you're having those conversations, because lots of parents and carers never get to that point, and so kids end up trying to figure it out and when they're older and on their own. So brilliant that they're chatting to you and you can start the conversation. We talk about discernment a bit like milk. So it's very hot where I am, probably is where you are today. And if you leave the milk out, it's going to go off. And before you stick it in your cup of tea or your milkshake, you want to know if it's okay. And the thing that you do is you look at it first, and sometimes you can tell straight away it's fine. It's been in the fridge and it's well within day, whole week of, definitely okay. So if you hear something from God that's like, God loves you

0: strange. So that might be looking it up in the Bible or talking to someone that you trust. We have a little acronym, ABCD. When we catch from God, it always builds up, cheers up, or draws us near. So it's not, you know, lots of challenge in prophecy in the Bible. It's not always just fridge magnet Bible verses, but they're things that don't add shame or send us away from God. It's him drawing us to ourselves. So sometimes you need to sniff it, you need to dig a bit more, and we can teach kids to do that. And finally, if I have looked at it and I'm not sure, if I've smelt it and I'm not sure, I will shout through to my husband or one of my kids, hey, I'm not sure about this, can you come and check it for me? And it's the same with things that we hear from God, things that we catch from God. Always check it with someone else if you're not sure. So that can be a parent, it can be someone at church, someone that you trust, maybe he's been a Christian a little bit longer, and say, I felt like God said this. Does that sound like it to you? So I might come to you, Mal, and say, you know, God said to me that I need to go and have this ice cream. From your many years of Christian experience, do you think that's an idea that's just popped into my head because I like ice cream? Or is there something deeper to that? And we can have a chat about it. But it's more about the conversation and opening up the process and teaching them than just telling them, no, that's not God, or yes, it is.
1: Do you know what? If you don't have a go, you just don't know, do you? That was the voice there of Anna Hawken. She is the ministry lead for Parenting for Faith at BRF Ministries. And she's also the author of Being God's Child. Might be a book worth getting. She was chatting to Premier's Mal Pope earlier this week on Daytime. And you can hear the full interview. We'll get a lot more tips on how we can encourage faith to grow in the summer holidays while we've got more time with our little people by heading to premier.plus and search for Daytime on Premier, and you will find the interview there. So do have a listen when you get a chance to. Don't do it yet. Do it later. Do it later on. Stay with me. This is Premier Praise, the home of worship for your weekend and always.

0: That's We The Kingdom, along with Crowder, the beardy gang that they are, with a song called Glory, Glory, Glory. Listen to me, you're listening to Premier Praise, and on the way we've got more songs. One of my favourites, I always say this when I play it, it's called Is He Worthy, Andrew Peterson. Just something beautiful about kind of recognising the awesomeness and the holiness of God. Is He Worthy? Coming up soon. Plus a lovely version from Commons of Lord, I Give You My Heart. Try and remember, who sang the original of that? Lord, I give you my heart. You know which one? I can't remember. I should find it in the library. We've got a big library here. So I'll tell you who a little bit later. Stay with us though.
1: 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Light up your life. 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Does it ever feel like a chore? Immerse, the Reading Bible, invites you and your congregation to experience Scripture in a new, exciting and engaging way. 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

0: That's Commons and Lord, I Give You My Heart. This is Premier Praise. Coming your way, we're going to bring you a tiny bit of scripture from Matthew 5. It's what we call the Lord Says, because it is his words. In the meantime, bless.
1: Do you feel the world is broken?
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Oh, Philippa Hannah, she is putting out some great songs of worship right now. Philippa Hannah there with Magnificent. Okay, he is, isn't he? Don't forget, if you would like to take part in the Praises playlist, that happens every single weekday and weekend, 7 days a week, my friend. I can add up. 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Then you can get involved by sending a voice note to our WhatsApp number on 0303 040 4000. That's 0303 040 4000. And we love to hear your requests, whether you're a little person or a big person, a tiny person or a very large person. Doesn't matter. Your songs matter. Your story matters even more.

Mr. Chris Renzema here on Premier Praise. I don't want to go. You don't want to go anywhere, because coming up, we've got the latest news headlines. See what I did there? And then we'll start the next hour, 11 o'clock, with a prayer. And I'll invite you to join me, my friend. Though two or more are gathered, he's with us.

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7: Good morning, I'm James Lewis. At least 9 people have been killed by Russian strikes in Kyiv overnight. A further 28 were injured in the attack on Ukraine's capital. Amnesty International UK has publicly apologised for its report, which claimed Premier and a number of Christian organisations were anti-rights. It says the document should never have been published and doesn't reflect its institutional position. FIFA has backtracked on controversial plans to sell a stake in the World Cup after UEFA threatened to boycott all future tournaments. In a statement, FIFA's president Gianni Infantino says it's become clear the project created divisions in the footballing world. And a church in Kent attached to the castle where Anne Boleyn spent many of her early years is fundraising for a memorial to the Tudor Queen. St Peter's in Hever wants churchgoers to know how she advocated for people to have a Bible in their own language. And that's the latest from the Premier News team.
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9: Thank you so much for choosing us this Saturday morning. My name's Charmaine Noble-McLean. If you're new, welcome, welcome, welcome. We've got some great songs to encourage you, to point you toward Jesus and to lift your spirits and give you an opportunity to praise with me and a few other people who might be listening right now. But first of all, let's start this hour in prayer. And I want to share a scripture and pray through it from the book of Ephesians 4. Father, help us where we're angry to not fall into sin. Help us to not be the thief and steal. Help us to avoid corrupting talk. And help us to speak things that are good for building up. Father, help us not to grieve the Holy Spirit, by whom we've been sealed for the day of redemption. And Father, let us put away all bitterness, wrath and anger, and clamour and slander. Father, instead, let us be kind to one another, tender-hearted and forgiving, as the Lord our Lord, our Lord God, has forgiven us. Amen.
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Olivia Stern. Never had a chance, and before that, Brenton Brown's Hosanna, Praise is Rising. We're going to keep the music flowing because we're going to hear from John 5 in just a while. Something the Lord says, and if you want to find out, you've got to stay with me.

0: Lord says.
1: Jesus gave them this answer. Very truly, I tell you, the Son can do nothing by himself. He can only do what he sees his Father doing. Because whatever the Father does, the Son also does. John 5, 19.
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1: 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Can't we? No matter what's going on, we will do this. Saints version.

0: based on Lamentations 3. They are so new. Every morning, even at 11:24 on a Saturday, they are new every morning. Thank you so much for choosing Premier Praise. Now, I wonder whether or not you've got a little bit of time on your hands, 3 hours or so to be exact a week. You're a committed Christian. You like listening. Are you good at listening? People say you're a good listener. Well, if you are, then this might be just the thing for you. We are looking for new Premier Lifeline volunteers. They are an amazing team of Christians who take care to take calls from people in their time of need for our Premier Christian Helpline. And you could be one of those at the end of the phone helping somebody else through a difficult time. 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

Sandra McCracken, and a new song on our Discover playlist is called God Revealers. Thank you, Sandra. We are liking that a lot. Before that, Leland and Lion and the Lamb. Coming your way, Roger Gresham brings us a bit of wisdom about being bringers of God's presence. Now, I remember hearing someone talk about this. I think it was Steve Opple, actually, of All Nations Church in Wolverhampton. He came and spoke to our team. I'm sure it was him that has said this about how whenever, wherever we go, we carry God's presence with us. And it made me think about, you know, where I am and what I do in a different way, not in a judgmental way, but just the authority that we carry.

0: Pocket Wisdoms on Premier Praise.
1: Have you ever thought about how people feel when they're in your presence? I've certainly done that for myself. What about flipping that on its head and remembering how you feel when you're in the presence of others? Being present means being conscious of how you are feeling right now. There are some people who make me feel valued, comfortable, and accepted. There are others that make me feel uncomfortable, nervous, and guarded. As Christians, we carry something that is more than just our own personality. Christ, the hope of glory, dwells within us. God's presence is available to everyone. I like what it says in Colossians 1 verse 27. To them, God has chosen to make known among the Gentiles, that's all of us, the glorious riches of this mystery, which is Christ in you, the hope of glory. If this is true, then we have something to share with those that we meet day to day. We can be bringers of hope, love, peace, and joy. And that's confirmed in Psalm 16:11. It says, "You make known to me the path of life. You will fill me with joy in your presence, with eternal pleasures at your right hand." So, let's be bringers of God's presence today in our communities. I pray that you'll help us to do that, Lord, in Jesus' name. I'm Roger Grassam. I'm a pastor who lives in Dunmow in the county of Essex.

Oh, I hope these songs are blessing you and encouraging you in a beautiful way this Saturday as we head towards midday. That was Antoine Bradford and Be With You. And thank you also to the Reverend Roger Gresham for that wonderful message for us this morning about how we carry the presence of God where we go. You are listening to Premier Praise, and you will be carrying the presence of God through your song requests. See what I did there? In the Praises playlist, which is coming up at 12 noon, or just after the 12 o'clock prayer, I should say, where for this weekend and every weekend, I was going to say this weekend only, it's not true. Every weekend, you get a double portion, 2 hours of your song requests. And it's an encouragement to us to hear your stories of why the songs you've chosen matter to you. And whether it's, even if it's for a celebration for birthday, you just love the song, telling us why is a real encouragement, because it can lift the spirit of somebody else listening today. So if you haven't been involved before, can I encourage you to get on the phone and just record yourself on a voice note, send it to our WhatsApp number, which is 0303 0404000. That's 0303 0404000. And as it's the summer holidays, if you're a little person, nudge nanny or granddad or mum and dad and ask them, can I borrow your phone, can I send a message to Charmaine for the Praises playlist to play my favorite worship song right now, and here's why. And we'd love to hear your voice, old and young. Lovely 0303 0404000. That's the number. The latest news headlines are on the way as well. First of all, some more music to take us up to those hours, or that time, kicking off with Christian Stanfill and Passion.

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5: On the evening of that first day of the week, when the disciples were together with the doors locked for fear of the Jewish leaders, Jesus came and stood among them and said, "Peace be with you." 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The disciples were overjoyed when they saw the Lord. Again, Jesus said, "Peace be with you. As the Father has sent me, I am sending you." And with that, he breathed on them and said, "Receive the Holy Spirit. If you forgive anyone's sins, their sins are forgiven. If you do not forgive them, they are not forgiven."
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7: Hello there, I'm James Lewis. Spain's interior minister says 67 people are confirmed dead following a sudden influx of Moroccan migrants to its territory of Setúbal. Fernando Grande Malasca Gomez blamed the surge of crossings on mafias, human traffickers and others taking advantage of vulnerable people. He says most of the 60,000 migrants have been returned. Here, Amnesty International UK says a report which labels Premier and dozens of Christian organisations as anti-right should never have been published. It's made a public apology. European football's governing body UEFA says it's lost confidence in FIFA's president in a damning statement. That's despite Gianni Infantino ditching plans to sell a stake in the World Cup after it was widely criticised. And the Archbishop of Canterbury's arrived in Cameroon for the second half of her pastoral visit to Africa. Sarah Mullally is set to meet the country's prime minister, local Anglican clergy and healthcare foundation workers supporting nurses and midwives. That's the latest from the Premier News team.
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9: It is 12 noon here on Premier Praise with me, Charmaine Noble-McLean, kicking off the first hour of the Praises playlist, where you get to select the songs that you want to hear. But we start every hour, as always, in prayer. And over the course of today, I've been praying through the book of Ephesians, one of the many remarkable books in the Bible. They are all fantastic, aren't they? And we're going to pray through the scripture that starts off Ephesians 6. Lord Jesus, help our children to obey their parents in you, for this is right. Father, help our children honour their mother and father, as this is the first commandment, with a promise that it may go well with you and that you may live long in the land. Help us as fathers, our fathers, not to provoke our children to anger, but to bring them up in the discipline and instruction of the Lord. Help us, Lord, to heed your word and your commandments, for it will go well with us. In the name of Jesus we pray, and the church says, Amen.
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My name is Ferry. I'm originally from Iran. I live in Edinburgh. Jesus found me 20 years ago. Then I was completely lost. His grace saved me. So I would like to request a song from Gilbert Hosepian, Send Me Out, and praying our response to God be like Isaiah. Thank you for Premier Praise. God bless you all.

Hi, Premier. My name is Louisa. I'm calling from Kent. I'd really love to listen to Without Love from Jonathan Ogden. It just always reminds me of the perfect love that God has for us and how we ought to love one another. It's just a very beautiful song. So, yes, Without Love from Jonathan Ogden, please. Thank you.

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1: Hi there, my name's Elaine and I am from Herne Bay in Kent. The song that helped me back on my faith journey is Masterpiece by Danny Gokey. It's just a beautiful song of how God brings back broken people like me. And I just hope it can help others too. It really is a lovely song. And I just would love to hear it. Thank you, Premier Praise, for all that you do. Thank you. God bless you.

Hello, my name's Anne, and I'd like to tell you that my favourite song is a song by Casting Crowns. It says, it's called Who Am I? And this song reminds me of how much God cares for me in every situation. It tells me that God cares for me when I'm at my deepest point of need. And that has been very real for me in my life.

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3: On the third day, a wedding took place at Cana in Galilee. Jesus' mother was there, and Jesus and his disciples had also been invited to the wedding. When the wine was gone, Jesus' mother said to him, "They have no more wine." "Woman, why do you involve me?" Jesus replied. "My hour has not yet come." His mother said to the servants, "Do whatever he tells you." Nearby stood six stone water jars, the kind used by the Jews for ceremonial washing, each holding from 80 to 120 litres. Jesus said to the servants, "Fill the jars with water." So they filled them to the brim. Then he told them, "Now, draw some out and take it to the master of the banquet." They did so. And the master of the banquet tasted the water that had been turned into wine. He did not realize where it had come from, though the servants who had drawn the water knew. Then he called the bridegroom aside and said, "Everyone brings out the choice wine first, and then the cheaper wine, after the guests have had too much to drink. But you have saved the best till now." What Jesus did here in Cana of Galilee was the first of the signs through which he revealed his glory, and his disciples believed in him. After this, he went down to Capernaum with his mother and brothers and his disciples. There they stayed for a few days.
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4: Good afternoon, I'm James Lewis. Spain says things are returning to normal after around 60,000 migrants crossed into its territory of Ceuta in a single day. Most have now returned to Morocco, but at least 67 people are believed to have died trying to make the crossing. Amnesty International UK says a report which labelled Premier and dozens of Christian organisations as anti-right should never have been published. UEFA says it's lost confidence in FIFA president Gianni Infantino despite his decision to scrap plans to sell a stake in the World Cup. The body which runs European football says the proposal has gone, but rebuilding trust has just begun. The Archbishop of Canterbury is continuing her pastoral visit in Cameroon, where she's set to meet the country's Prime Minister and healthcare staff. And more than £15,000 has been raised for Guildford Cathedral in memory of Bishop Andrew Watson, who died in March soon after a terminal pancreatic cancer diagnosis. And that's the latest from the Premier News team.
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6: Thank you for taking part in the first hour of the Praises playlist. Don't forget, there's still time for you to get involved between today and tomorrow by calling in with your voice note message to our WhatsApp number on 0303 040 4000. That's 0303 040 4000. We'll be playing some more of your requests in just a minute with me, Charmaine Noble-McLean. We're going to start the hour in a prayer, though. We always do. And in this hour, we're going to pray still in Ephesians 6. Pray through the whole armour of God and what that means. Lord Jesus, we thank you that you call us to be strong in you, in the strength of your might. We put on the whole armour of God today that we can stand against the schemes of the devil, because we don't wrestle against flesh and blood, but against the rulers, authorities, cosmic powers of this present darkness. Help us to take up the whole armour that we can withstand in the evil day, having done all to stand firm. Father, we put on that belt of truth, the breastplate of righteousness, the shoes of our feet, putting on the readiness given by the gospel of peace. In all circumstances, we take up the shield of faith so we can extinguish the flaming darts of the evil one, and that helmet of salvation, the sword of the Spirit, which is the word of God, praying at all times in the Spirit with all prayer and supplication. And to that end, we stay alert, making supplication for all the saints. And also, Lord, help our words to be boldly able to proclaim the mystery of the gospel. Thank you, Lord, for this message, this scripture that reminds us that we can stand firm in you. And the church says, Amen.
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My name is Enid Singleton, and I want to talk about my favourite song, which is Faithful One. It's been a real help to me at times when I've felt down. And some of the words in the verse really helped me. Lord of all, I depend on you, and I call out to you again and again. And the next verse says, you are my rock in times of trouble. I really find that helpful because it's then followed up by, you lift me up when I fall down. So when we're going through difficult times, I like to look at the words here and read them and remember that God is with me in times of trouble.

0: Lord says,
1: "The one who is victorious I will make a pillar in the temple of my God. Never again will they leave it. I will write on them the name of my God and the name of the city of my God, the New Jerusalem, which is coming down out of heaven from my God. And I will also write on them my new name." Revelation 3:12.
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My name is Lloyd in County Armagh, Northern Ireland. I'd like to play a little bit of Psalm 91. Best of wishes. Bye-bye.

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1: Have you ever found beginning a new project, sermon, a new role, or even something quite the opposite, as simple as housework, the hardest part, getting going? I know I can sometimes think of all sorts of excuses and have several cups of tea before I get cracking. Yet once you get underway, you seem to somehow get into the flow. Recently, I've discovered just that. I'm currently preparing to lead a retreat for women in May, and one session has been really hard to get off the ground, seeking to key it into the overall theme of the weekend. Then I sat back and recalled the words from Joshua 1, verse 8. It reads, "Have I not commanded you? Be strong and courageous. Do not be afraid. Do not be discouraged. For the Lord your God will be with you wherever you go." You might remember God spoke these words to Joshua just as he was commanded to take over the leadership of the Israelites. He was called by God to lead them into the promised land. Well, I can't imagine how he must have felt, but yet he knew God had called him, and he invites him and he tells Joshua to be courageous and not to be discouraged. I wonder what that must have felt like. Most of us will never be asked to undertake something so huge. Yet, whatever the size of the thing that we're finding hard to get going, God still offers us the same words to encourage us and to remind us that he is with us wherever we go. Heavenly Father, I pray that however we feel today, whether we feel we're stuck or whether we've started something and we just can't keep it moving, just pray that you will encourage us, that you will strengthen us, that you will guide us and inspire us. Amen.
2: Hello, my name's Yvette from Shore and by Sea. I would love to hear Natasha Bedingfield and Matt Redman singing Heaven, I believe. It's just an amazing song and it just really ushers in that peace for a busy week ahead. So all the best. God bless. Bye.
3: In this moment in time, got your heart on my mind. I don't want to miss a thing. No, I don't want to miss a thing.

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Hi, I'm Kat Rhea, and my praises playlist is a song from a band called Orphan No More, and it's called I Belong. I've chosen this song because, you know, it's in the title. It's all about identity through Christ. And when I sing it, I truly feel connected to the Father.

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8: Good afternoon. It is great to be with you here on Daytime this Saturday afternoon, the 1st of August. Who can believe it? Where did July go? I'm Hazel Rolston, standing in for Chris Byland this afternoon. Delighted to be with you. Got a great programme for you of worship, songs to bring us closer into God's presence, whether you're out and about, whether you're hopefully not stuck in a traffic jam, whether you're taking your family on holidays, whether you're on your way home from work, or maybe you're at home putting your feet up with a cup of tea, you're most welcome. And I trust that this afternoon, the songs, the reflections of Bible readings or chit chat will just draw you into God's presence. Starting off this afternoon with Devon's Lucy Grimble and that song All Praise Belongs, followed by Jake and Mates. I don't know if you heard of them. They're a UK worship collective led by worship leader Jake Isaac. But first, as you know, each hour we like to start with a prayer. And this afternoon I thought I'd start using the words of Psalm 145, which is a psalm of praise. I will exalt you, my God, the King. I will praise your name forever and ever. Every day I will praise you and extol your name forever and ever. Great is the Lord and most worthy of praise. His greatness no one can fathom. One generation commends your works to another. They tell of your mighty acts. They speak of the glorious splendor of your majesty, and I will meditate on your wonderful works. They tell of the power of your awesome works, and I will proclaim your great deeds.

good to be reminded that Jesus' grace and mercy is enough. If you're feeling today inadequate or feeling in some ways that I can't come into God's presence, I'm not good enough, that is not true. We've just been told, and we know the Bible tells us that Jesus comes with his grace and mercy, and that is enough. We are welcome. We are ushered into God's family. Hazel Rolston here with you, sitting in for Chris this afternoon. Thank you so much for joining me. And coming shortly, we're going to be listening to an interview, actually, from our own Esther Higham on the Breakfast Show, who was talking to Esther Takari about Roblox 101. I wonder if you know what that is. I'll tell you all about it shortly. But first, let's hear from Paul Zak. We'll sing Glory.

Patriotsail, reminding us that the love of God is greater still. So I wonder if you have heard of Roblox. Roblox apparently has become a virtual playground for a generation of children, but does it need to level up its security? With millions of daily users, Roblox is now a huge part of many children's online lives.

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1: And the more people you have on your platform, on your game, more people get drawn to it. So it's kind of, it has a good and positive aspects to it as well.
2: Do you know whether there's opportunities to sort of share faith in those online communities as well? And do some young people do that?
1: Absolutely, yeah. I've seen many articles and even videos online of people preaching, like young kids, like evangelizing on these platforms. So it's definitely possible to share your faith within this gaming platform. And I think it's something that's coming up in this time.
2: Yeah, but obviously there are concerns now, and that's kind of, I mean, I suppose in some ways, you know, it's not a huge deal that you might have people who aren't kids playing. Lots of adults enjoy gaming, but the issue seems to be that as this mum said, it's a place where predators can get to children. Why is that possible? Because isn't it kind of easy to set controls on who your children can speak to, or is that more difficult on Roblox?
1: Well, I think because it starts with, if you have your child playing a game, you don't think that they have social aspects to it. I remember when my younger sister was playing Roblox, I didn't know they can talk, and I saw a chat at the top and I said, oh, like, who are you speaking to? And I realized that there's other people who are all across the world that can be on this platform. So yes, there are restrictions. I believe there's a Roblox for kids at the moment, but if some parents are not aware that this is on there, and the child might have just downloaded the app and playing a game and they have no clue. So I think for me personally, I would say whatever games that children are playing, that the parents should know what's on their phones or on their devices, so that they can be aware of the restrictions and set that restriction in place.
2: And why is it that Roblox has been identified as one of the places where it seems to be easier to either get through those restrictions, or, you know, more easy for unkind adults to be in touch with children?
1: Yeah, I think anywhere where predators would know that a lot of young people are going to be, they would definitely infiltrate that space. And I don't think that platform was designed specifically for maybe kids under a certain age. But if they have access to it because it's enticing, they're probably more drawn to those platforms. So I think this is not a new phenomenon. It's been happening since, you know, the online world has been created. So I think they just always look for a fish for whatever platform is the most vulnerable platform that they can go to.
2: So any other advice? What to give us a bit of a 101 and what parents and carers need to do in order to keep their kids safe? Because to be honest, you know, summertime, you aren't going to let your kids have a little bit more time on screens to fill in the time, to give them a bit of a relax. So what are the three things we need to do to make sure they're staying safe?
1: Yeah, absolutely. I think number one, have a conversation with them, first of all, educate them on what it looks like to be groomed online, or what specific things predators might say, like, don't let no one buy you any gift cards or anything like that.
2: So that's really key. So actually, yeah. that's a bit of a sign, isn't it? If someone offers to buy you credits or buy you stuff in the online space, that's really helpful. What are the red flags?
1: Yeah, absolutely. Another red flag will be if someone asks you to send them a photo of yourself or to share your personal details. I remember when I was growing up, my parents said, don't speak to strangers or don't share where we live. You know, just reinforcing that those family rules back into your household. And then I would also encourage that maybe everyone should encourage them to spend to game in your presence. So maybe with their headphones out, to have allocated time for this, and maybe not even have their devices in their room or to be away by themselves while using these devices.
2: Is it the sort of thing you can have like on a phone or an iPad, or do you have to be like on more of a desktop gaming setup like you do with some games?
1: It's more mobile, so it's your phone or your laptop or your iPad. So it's easy for you not to know what the child is doing, but just to be more engaged and aware, and maybe even play with them on the platforms. You know, just spend

0: a few moments just playing with them, getting to know what types of games they're playing, and you know, obviously use that as an opportunity to see what's going on in those games.
1: And that was Esther Takari, digital content creator, sharing some simple ways to help keep your kids safe in the digital playground of Roblox.

0: I wonder if you can relate to that song by Terrain, This Big Mad World, or Mad Big World, particularly after we've just been listening to a gaming programme. And I'm sure if you're a parent or maybe a godparent or relative neighbour of some young adults, it can feel like we are in some kind of big mad world. And it's very hard, I think, for young adults. Maybe you're someone who's trying to negotiate it yourself. And that, the lyrics in that song, I think, were great. In this big mad world, I got joy that can't be stolen. This mad big world tried to break me, but I can't be broken. I feel alive. I got the fire. I got the spirit here inside, because I know the light of this mad big world. How good is that? Keep on keeping on. We'll keep on together here on Premier Praise. Almost 29 minutes past two, almost half past. Great to have your company. I'm Hazel Rolston here with you, sitting in for Chris this afternoon. Coming shortly, going to give St. Ignatius of Loyola, a saint whose saint's day it was yesterday, a little shout out, and also tell you how some of his practices could be used as a family together. Hope you can stay with me.
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ocean. King's Kaleidoscope with a wonderful contemporary sound of that 19th century hymn, Here is Love Vast as the Ocean. Coming shortly is our Bible reading, and this afternoon it's taken from Isaiah chapter 1 verse 17 if you'd like to get that ready. But first of all, Joshua Kessler brings us a little bit of reggae to a well-known Matt Redman

What a fabulous version of Matt Redman's 10,000 Reasons. I wonder if that's got you dancing in the street or dancing in your garden, or maybe just dancing at home, maybe nodding your head. It's just hard to sit still listening to that, isn't it? Hazel Rolston here with you on Premier Praise. So I'm standing in for Chris this afternoon. Great to have your company. So, did you know that yesterday was St. Ignatius of Loyola's Saint Day? It's 470 years since St. Ignatius died. He was a Spanish saint, founder of the Jesuits, and it's said that he was on his way to military fame and fortune when a cannonball shattered his leg. And according to Franciscan media, there were no books of romance on hand during his convalescence, so Ignatius whiled away the time reading A Life of Christ and the Lives of the Saints. His conscience was deeply touched, and a painful long journey to Christ began for him. I'm always impressed when I hear about that, because I think, you know, during his convalescence, Ignatius, he didn't choose self-pity, which I think sometimes I'm prone to myself when I'm convalescing. It's hard, and I'm impressed that he chose to read, you know, material of depth and allowed his conscience to be challenged rather than just kind of cushioning himself off from that. He went on a pilgrimage and had a vision of the Mother of God and stayed at her shrine in Montserrat near Barcelona for a year. And it was during this year, it said, that he had his conversion. And then he began to write down the material that later became his greatest work, the Spiritual Exercises. I wonder if you've heard of those. Part of the Spiritual Exercise is a practice called the Examen, a reflective practice. You may have heard of that. And later in the programme, I'm going to tell you a very simple way that we can incorporate that into our daily life or weekly life. But first of all, let's hear from John Abel with another contemporary version on a classic hymn, Crown Him with Many Crowns.

0: Isaiah chapter 1, verse 17. 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

Praise upon praise. That was Ezra Worship Initiative. Now coming shortly, we're going to start the next hour with another prayer. And again, I'm going to use more words from Psalm 145 in prayer. That's followed by a Graham Kendrick song, where Graham's singing in himself a well-known song. You'll love it. Hope you can stay with me.

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8: 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And whoever lives by believing in me will never die. 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
10: It's great to have your company here on Premier Praise this afternoon. It's 3 o'clock. Time is flying in. Coming shortly, we have got a fantastic classic version of a Graham Kendrick song, which you will know and hopefully love. And that's going to be followed by, I'm going to talk to you about sleeping with bread. More later. But first of all, as you know, we like to start each hour praying together. And this afternoon, I'm starting off by praying using the words from Psalm 145. And I'm starting in verse 8. "The Lord is gracious and compassionate, slow to anger and rich in love. The Lord is good to all. He has compassion on all he has made. All your works praise you, Lord. Your faithful people extol you. They tell of the glory of your kingdom and speak of your might, so that all people may know of your mighty acts and the glorious splendor of your kingdom. Your kingdom is an everlasting kingdom, and your dominion endures through all generations."

And that's Kane with Living Water. And did you enjoy Shine, Jesus Shine, before that with Graham Kendrick? Wonderful. It's a real throwback for me. Coming shortly, we've got our Bible reading, and that's from Isaiah chapter 26, verses 3 and 4, two well-known verses talking about peace and trusting God. Now, earlier I mentioned I was going to talk to you about sleeping with bread, and it's actually referring to a book that I have, and it's called Sleeping with Bread, Holding What Gives You Life by Dennis Lynn, Sheila Fabricant Lynn, and Matthew Lynn. And they, in their introduction, they talk about where they got this analogy from sleeping with bread from. They said during the bombing raids of World War II, thousands of children were orphaned and left to starve. The fortunate ones were rescued and placed in refugee camps where they received food and good care. But many of these children who had lost so much could not sleep at night because they feared waking up to find themselves once again homeless and without food. Nothing seemed to reassure them. And finally, somebody came on the idea of giving each child a piece of bread to hold at bedtime. And they write, holding their bread, these children could finally sleep in peace. All through the night, the bread reminded them, today I ate and I will eat again tomorrow. And the whole theme is based on holding on to what gives you life. It's based on Ignatius Loyola's Examen, but it's a very simple explanation of it, which is very usable within the family. And later on, I'll explain a little bit more about how we could bring this practice into our everyday life.

0: Isaiah chapter 26, verses 3 and 4. You will keep in perfect peace those whose minds are steadfast, because they trust in you. Trust in the Lord forever, for the Lord Himself, is the rock eternal.
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If you were having a little bit of an afternoon slump this afternoon, I hope that Wren Collective has energised you. That was Salt and Light. Hazel Rolston here with you on Premier Praise. It's almost 19 minutes past three. Great to have your company. Got something a little bit lower key with Paul Zach, Jessica Fox and Ian Sun. Then I'm going to be telling you how you can get involved and volunteer for Premier.

0: On the night you're falling all to pieces, you can bring your lonely heart to Jesus. What if I told you that I believe it?
1: King and Country reminding us that we can bring our whole selves to Jesus. Not just the shiny bits, not just the happy bits, but the lonely, painful, sad bits as well. And I wonder if this is something you feel that you're good at, is listening to other people who are going through maybe a really challenging time. 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

Morden music reminding us that the battle belongs to God. I don't know if you can relate to this, but it can be quite hard, can't it, to give over, to trust that the battles belong to God, not to feel that it's all down to us, it's all in our shoulders. And that amazing hymn comes to mind, you know, the importance of taking everything to God in prayer. Not saying that I always am able to do that, but certainly a goal of mine is to want to bring more things to God, not to try and battle them out myself. Hazel Rolston here with you on Premier Praise. It's just gone 3:30. Great to have your company with me this afternoon, standing in for Chris today. Coming shortly, I'm going to be talking about the practice of examine, that reflective practice, and how we can bring it into our everyday life. But first, let's hear from Dinah Wright with Fairest Lord Jesus.

Elle Limebear with what a vibrant song. That's just newly released on the 24th of July. Give Me Joy. And it's fantastic, isn't it? It's just very uplifting. I wonder if it also takes you back. Does it give you a little bit of a throwback? Do you recognise that song maybe from Sunday School? Give me joy in my heart, keep me burning. It reminds me certainly of my own childhood, just sitting in my Sunday best in a big church hall, feeling very small and singing that out loudly. I love that. I hope you enjoyed that too. Also, I just wanted to talk to you a little bit about a book that I mentioned earlier called Sleeping with Bread, Holding What Gives You Life by the Lynns, Dennis, Sheila and Matthew Lynn. And it's a book about the examine, which I was reminded of this week because yesterday was Ignatius Loyola Saint Day, and he brought in the practice of the examine through his spiritual exercises. This is a very simple sort of demonstration of how the examine can be used. I actually used this. We used this as a family with two other families many years ago when our children were small. And we met together and had a meal. And then we asked each other these questions at the end. What moments today am I most grateful for? And what moment today am I least grateful for? Or what brought life to me today, or what took it away? And it's kind of spiritual direction. You know, you sort of look and see, well, where did I see God in my life today? And maybe where was God least present or felt least present? And it can be a very uplifting thing, particularly when you do it together with others. And earlier we were talking about some of the other distractions that our young adults can have these days through gaming and different sort of things that are tempting us in all sorts of other ways. And this can be a way, maybe a simple practice of bringing us together as a family and just talking about what brought life and what takes it away. Sometimes it may be easier to do it with other families. So that's Sleeping with Bread, Holding What Gives You Life.

That was very catchy, wasn't it? It's not often I feel like I want to have percussion in my hand, but I definitely wanted to have a tambourine, some drums, something to kind of keep on with the rhythm. That was Liz Vice and Son of Cloud with I Saw the Light. And now Drew Holcomb and the Neighbours, Ellie Holcomb and Need to Breathe, all together bring us into the promised land.

coming up in the next hour. We're going to start using the words of a psalm to pray together. Then we're going to hear from music from Martin Smith. Then I'm going to be telling you how a television programme led me to be a little bit overconfident last year. And didn't all go according to plan, but I'll tell you more about that in the next hour. Hope you can stay with me.

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9: 4 o'clock. Great to have your company this Saturday afternoon. Thank you so much for joining me. I'm Hazel Rolston, standing in for Chris Byland this afternoon. Coming shortly, we're going to hear from Martin Smith with that beautiful hymn, Great is Your Faithfulness. That's followed by the smooth sound of Jordan Smith. I don't know if you know Jordan. He won The Voice, I think, the American Voice, in 2015. And it was just making me think, I wonder what it would be like. And I wonder, have you ever sort of envied people that have gone on to those kind of programmes? Is there a secret singer within you thinking you'd love to be on stage and have the judges sort of have their backs to you and turn around? I mean, I think I'm not a singer, but if I was, you know, it'd be very exciting. And imagine winning it. And yeah, Jordan has a great voice. That's coming up shortly. But first, as you know, we like to pray together. I'm going to start off praying. And I'm using the words of Psalm 145 this afternoon, starting off with verse 13. Your kingdom is an everlasting kingdom, and your dominion endures through all generations. The Lord is trustworthy in all he promises and faithful in all he does. The Lord upholds all who fall and lifts up all who are bowed down. The eyes of all look to you and you give them their food at the proper time. You open your hand and satisfy the desires of every living thing.

The smooth sound of Jordan Smith with The Blood. Now, coming shortly, we're going to have an interview with our own Mal Pope, who interviews spiritual director Emma Timms on the subject of surrendering to God. Hope you can stay for that. But first of all, I'm wondering, I mentioned earlier that sometimes I wonder if you find this, that TV programmes, particularly sort of, you know, the ones where people come in and they've got some skills, for example, in the Great British Bake Off or the Pottery Throwdown, or currently, for example, the Sewing Bee, these sort of craft-like programmes, or MasterChef. I wonder if you find, do they give you sort of an inflated sense of confidence when you watch them and you think, I could do that, that looks quite easy. And then you try and you think, yeah, okay, so maybe it's not just as easy as I thought. I like this. I like them all. The minute I'm watching The Sewing Bee, and it was reminded recently about something that happened to me last year when I watched it. And within The Sewing Bee, if you haven't watched it, so it's usually about, I think, 12, a dozen contestants come in who are all very proficient sewers in the sewing machine, and then they're given various tasks throughout the weeks. Each week, as you can imagine, one person goes through as sort of the, you know, the garment of the week, and then somebody leaves. And each week they have what they call a transformation project. So the contestants are asked to transform some garments into another one. So last year I thought that looked quite easy and I would try it. And coming up later in the programme, I'll tell you how I got on.

0: Chris Byland. Now, I wonder, can you tell whether you are living a truly surrendered life to God, or do you think you're simply settling for whatever life brings your way? It's a tricky one, isn't it? For many Christians, surrender is seen as the ultimate expression of faith. But what does it look like in everyday life? Author, spiritual director and wellness coach at the Prayer Orchard, Emma Timms joined Mal Pope during the week to unpack steps to living a surrendered life.
1: You've got to know what you're surrendering to. There's got to be some sort of relationship. There's got to be some sort of prayer life, some sort of listening, some sort of choice that you're making. And to have that, you've got to kind of be walking with God to know where you're being led. So I think that's where it starts. And then it's in the little things, and then sometimes there'll be big things, like for us when we move, big thing. But there's little things all the time, how we're spending our money, if we choose to say sorry when we know we probably need to and it's a little bit painful, but we can tell, you know, it's in all those little choices, and they add up. They add up to becoming to a place of being able to surrender the bigger things. And I think to really do it, it comes from like really pondering the goodness and the love of God, because you're not going to surrender to something you don't trust. You're not going to do that because it's your body won't let you. You know, you're going to just protect yourself if you don't trust in that love of God. So it's that bit of time, that relationship, those small daily decisions. And when we know we don't make a good one, it's just that saying sorry and choosing again the next time. You know, we're not going to always get it right, and that's okay.
2: Yeah. Now then, giving things up that you hold dear. Every year when we do our New Year's resolutions, I always say, I'm going to give up smoking, Emma, because I don't smoke. It's an easy thing to say. It doesn't affect my life, so I can give it up. And I know it's not something that's going to come and bother me. But there are other things in my life that I cling to. They're mine.
1: I think, well, if you brought the example of the rich young ruler. So Jesus never said money is bad, don't have money, don't be rich. He had people around him that were rich at some points that supported his ministry. So it's not, there's no individual thing that's a problem. It's a problem if it's got a grip on you, a hold on you. And so I suppose it's knowing if Jesus is asking you to surrender something, on the other side of that, there's going to be freedom. So that it's a trust again. And that can be a really important step to being able to let go, is knowing that something greater is on the other side of this. I mean, I'm thinking of the Israelites in the wilderness. You know, they had that manna every day because God was teaching them you can't hoard and hold, you have to trust me each day for provision. And so knowing that those things that Jesus asks us, it'll be, there's always, from what I can see of how Jesus walked with people in the Bible, there was always a greater reason, because that was the thing that was controlling them. Because if you can't let it go, it's got a hold on you, and if it has a hold on you, it has control, and then that's not something that's going to lead to freedom. It's a bondage then.
0: That was the voice of Emma Timms. Emma's an author, spiritual director and wellness coach at the Prayer Orchard. And she was speaking with Mal Pope earlier on Daytime. If you want to listen to the interview again on Premier.plus, just search for Daytime on Premier. I thought that was a really helpful interview, and I wonder how you find it. Because I find the subject of surrendering to God quite difficult. I think because I hope not a very controlling person, but, you know, it's hard to let go, I find. And I thought what Emma said was very helpful about, you know, trusting, knowing who you're surrendering to. That relationship with God is key, that we develop that trust. And also starting with the little things, and then how we gradually can build up then when we learn to trust God. And that also just to remember that if Jesus is asking us to surrender, that it is for freedom. And it's not just to make our lives difficult, but it's a work in progress, I'm sure, for all of us. But definitely, I hope you enjoyed that and find that useful.

0: And that was Jathan Caldwell reflecting that sentiment of us not wanting to miss out, not missing a thing, sort of valuing every moment and being present. And that's, I don't know about you, but I find that quite challenging. I can be quite scatty, quite distracted, and feel that I do miss out on things. So, yeah, I know where he's coming from with that one. And talking of not wanting to miss out, do you see what I did there? Have you heard of Premier Lifeline? It is Premier's national Christian telephone helpline, which supports people who are going through often very distressed times and are looking for prayer and a listening ear. And our Lifeline is looking for new volunteers. So if you are a committed Christian and a good listener, and you could offer around 3 hours a week, we think this could be a very meaningful way to serve. You will be fully trained and supported. And if you'd like to find out more information, all you need to do is search for Premier Lifeline Volunteer to get more information.
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5: I've been born again. Y'all ready? Time tonight.

Hope City Worship reminding us that we do get a new life when we follow Jesus, that we can say goodbye yesterday, goodbye to the things that maybe held us down. That doesn't mean to say it's automatically easy overnight, but we have a new perspective and a new goal. Coming shortly, I will tell you which garment didn't quite make it when I tried to transform it and I needed to reach out, get a little bit of help from someone else. But first, let's hear from Weston Skaggs.

Western Skaggs with a beautiful contemporary version. Lots of interesting background sounds. It sounded a bit like a xylophone. It probably wasn't some kind of fancy technical stuff he was doing, but yeah, I love that. That song, it's a beautiful version of There's Not a Friend Like the Lowly Jesus, a 19th century hymn. Beautiful. Coming shortly is our Bible reading, which this afternoon is from Isaiah chapter 40, verses 25 and 26. So I did say that I would tell you what little sewing disaster I had a year ago. I was saying that sometimes I watch these programs. I wonder if you can relate to this. Do you ever watch a TV program, maybe even The Repair Shop or, you know, MasterChef, something like that, and you think, yeah, I can do that, it looks easy. And then when you try to do it, it doesn't quite work out. It happened to me last year, Sewing Bee. I tried one of their transformation challenges. So you have a garment and you transform it into something different. I thought I would transform a dress I had recently bought into a jumpsuit. The dress was too long and I felt ridiculous in it. And I thought rather than taking it up, I would turn it into a jumpsuit. And I thought that's going to work because the seams, for those that might be interested, were in the middle of the dress. So it was just a matter of unpicking them, turning it into legs. So it can't be tricky. So I unpicked it, could manage that bit, pinned it, and then suddenly realised the problem because the zip was at the side and mostly I was putting the dress over my head. Well, I was putting it over my head, but then having put seams or about to put seams in it, I couldn't do that. So I was having to try and get in through the neck, which wasn't very big nor stretchy. I thought, oh no, yeah. You see, that's why I need a pattern. So I had to take it to a local seamstress who just laughed and said, Hazel, you need a zip at the back. I'll put one in for you. So she did. And I must say, it did cost me a little extra, but I have no regrets. It is great. Now, we Christians, we love a little, you know, to make examples of things, don't we? And I thought, well, you know, is that why the Lord, you know, I guess, give us a Bible? Because there is direction in it. And without it, maybe we'd all be going doing our own thing, thinking we can do things we can't. And similar with me with a pattern, I do need to be able to follow. I need a little bit of guidance. So, yeah. Just be careful if you're doing a transformation challenge. Have a little think about how you're going to transform it.

0: Isaiah chapter 40, verses 25 and 26. To whom will you compare me, or who is my equal, says the Holy One? Lift up your eyes and look to the heavens. Who created all these? He who brings out the starry host one by one and calls forth each of them by name. Because of his great power and mighty strength, not one of them is missing.
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Still Creek and Laura's story lead us in a beautiful prayer, really, for our homes. Isn't it that the Lord would fill them with love, with joy, and at times when it's troubled, that he will bring his peace to us to calm the storm in our minds and fill our homes with peace. Coming shortly, we're starting the next hour with a prayer using the words of Psalm 145. Then we the kingdom lead us in worship. Hope you can stay with me.

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9: 5 o'clock, Saturday afternoon. Who could believe it's the 1st of August? Great to be with you here. I'm Hazel Rolston, standing in for Chris this afternoon. Coming shortly, we've got worship that sort of focuses in on the goodness and the greatness of God with Hillsong, Southeast Worship, starting first with We the Kingdom, singing that beautiful song, God So Loved. But as you know, we like to start each hour with a prayer. And I'm using the words of Psalm 145 to give us focus this afternoon, starting now at verse 17. The Lord is righteous in all his ways and faithful in all he does. The Lord is near to all who call on him, to all who call on him in truth. He fulfills the desires of those who fear him. He hears their cry and saves them. The Lord watches over all who love him, but all the wicked he will destroy. My mouth will speak in praise of the Lord. Let every creature praise his holy name forever and ever.

And that was Southeast Worship with How Great, How Great. Coming shortly, we have our Bible reading, and it's this afternoon. It's from Isaiah chapter 40, verses 28 and 29, two well-known verses which encourage us that if we are feeling a bit weary, and maybe the thought of the summer ahead is making you feel weary, that we can find new strength in God. And I am wondering how your Saturday is going. Are you out and about? I wonder if you're travelling. I wonder if you're at home. Are you maybe packing? You may be entertaining. Maybe you're frantically running around the kitchen. I'm quite often doing that on a Saturday. I don't know about you, but I find Saturday evenings are a better evening to have people over if we're going to entertain. And it's not usually anything fancy, but it's nice to have people around. Friday, I don't know about you, but I feel on a Friday, there's something within me says, I want to down tools. I don't want to do anything. You're hard pressed to get me to entertain on a Friday. A Saturday, I'm more up for it, and I'm often listening to Premier Praise, listening to Chris while I'm running around trying to tidy the kitchen, trying to clean the loo, trying to make the place look respectable if we're going to have friends around. Whatever you're doing, I hope it's going well. And if you're in a car, I'm thinking, and you're maybe, you know, in a traffic jam, I hope you're not. But if you are, here's a little task for you. And even if you're not, do think about this. How many festivals do you think that are still coming up in the UK, Christian festivals? And do you know how many of them have online facilities, seminars, etc.? Can you join online? I won't necessarily have the answer to all those questions, but something for you to think about, maybe argue about in the car. How many festivals still to come? And do you know if any of them have online seminars, or can you join online? I'll tell you shortly.

0: Isaiah 40 verses 28 and 29. Do you not know? Have you not heard? The Lord is the everlasting God, the creator of the ends of the earth. He will not grow tired or weary, and his understanding no one can fathom. He gives strength to the weary and increases the power of the weak.
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Matt Boswell, Matt Papa and Keith and Chris and Getty with Oh What a High and Holy Privilege. Of course, I don't know if you know, but Keith and Chris and Getty from Northern Ireland originally, now living in Nashville. Keith's actually from my same hometown, so I always feel a little bit more connected when I hear their music. What a fantastic song. It's just gone 20 past five this Saturday afternoon. I hope you've got a good afternoon. I hope it's been going well for you. But if not, don't worry. We've got music, hopefully, to encourage you, to draw you closer into God's presence this afternoon, to know that He is with you, however your day is going. Next, we're hearing from Boundless, Nathan Jess, L. Limebear. This is Before.

songs to keep your mind on God. 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

0: Shonda Jefferson on Nashville Life Music, bringing us a little bit of boogie, a little bit of gospel jazz this afternoon with I've Got a Reason. Hope you enjoy that. Again, another one. It's difficult to sit still when you're listening to that. Lifting our hearts, reminding us that we have got a reason to praise God. Well, I asked you earlier, did you know or had you any idea how many Christian festivals are still to come this summer? Some of them are over already. I also asked you, did you know how many do have online services that you can maybe watch them live, or maybe they'll be recorded and you can watch afterwards? I'm afraid I don't have an exhaustive list, so there's no prizes, because you may well have come up with a different number and you probably are right. But I have come up with 8. Okay, I'm just going to read them to you. I'm not going to give you all of the detail because I think otherwise that would take quite a while. But Keswick, which is in Keswick, there's still one more week to come, and there's one of the weeks, one of the sort of streams of this third week is called Unconventional Keswick. I'm quite intrigued about that. I think that's sort of an arts input, an arts stream. New Wine is still going on. Creation Fest Cornwall is coming up. Greenbelt is coming up on the bank holiday weekend of September. The Big Church Festival, I think, is on the same weekend, and possibly David's Tent, Refuel in Scotland, and New Horizon in Northern Ireland coming up very soon, possibly next week. Quite a few of those have online. So Keswick has got an online streaming service, which is free, which they encourage a donation. New Wine, I think it is required that you pay for some streaming services. Greenbelt, again, it's a restricted sort of programme, but you can pay to watch some of that, and I've done that and I've really enjoyed it. New Horizon, Northern Ireland, I think they have a free streaming live service. So whether you're getting away or whether you're not, and you're feeling maybe, oh, all these people are going off to these Christian conferences, or maybe feeling in a little bit of a need for some spiritual encouragement, I would suggest that you look these up. If this has all gone over your head and you're thinking, what, too many? If you look up christianweb.org.uk / Christian events and conferences, there's lots more information. Coming up later, I'll tell you how one programme I watched recently live encouraged me.
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That's Sinach reminding us that we believe a God is our way maker, our miracle worker, our promise keeper, our light in the darkness. I'm Hazel Rolston with you this afternoon at 25 minutes to six. Time is flying in. Coming shortly, we've got music from Chris Tomlin and a beautiful hymn sung by Andrew Osonga and Taylor Leonard. But first, let's hear from Landon Wolfe, reminding us that the Lord will provide.

It's a song called The Lord Will Provide by Landon Wolfe. And I wonder how you find that. Is that something that you're feeling, yes, yes, Lord, you are providing? Or maybe you're at a time when you're thinking, but no, I don't feel you are providing in the way in which I want. And that can be very difficult. And I think it's important that we recognise that there are times when it feels hard and we are bemused and it's hard to understand. And that's why I love the variety of music that we play here, because sometimes some of the songs will resonate with us and some won't. And the next song may be where you are at the moment, which is about leaning on the everlasting arms, leaning in on God when we don't understand, when we're not sure what's going on, just leaning in on him. Recently, I said I'd talk about a live stream of the evening celebration that I watched during the week from Keswick. I haven't had the opportunity to go along to quite a lot of these conferences for quite a while due to health restrictions. And it was really lovely. I really enjoyed just feeling that I could be part of this. I was at home, but I enjoyed it. And I do a little bit of British Sign Language and I enjoyed seeing the interpreter interpret the songs and felt I was able to engage with the worship. And it was really beautiful. It was Nancy Guthrie speaking, and she's an American speaker from Nashville, I believe. I hadn't heard her speak before. She had a very powerful message and I did find it quite challenging. I think I mentioned earlier I found it encouraging, but I don't know if I did, because it was quite challenging. And I felt, you know, it's good to put ourselves into the situation where we are challenged. You know, it's easy to avoid that. And she was just challenging us in a nice, you know, but sort of straight way about, is our reality as a Christian the same as sort of our image? You know, are we the same person? Are we portraying an image of being sort of a very holy person but not being as holy inside? And, you know, that God wants us to align that. And I find that good because, you know, particularly when I'm on air, you might think, oh, she's really holy. I'm not really. You know, I also have to work hard at pressing in and trying to make sure that who I am is with you is who I am with God. The Lord sees us. He sees our hearts. He knows who we are. So we can lean on his everlasting arms.

Premier Praise, where the worship never ends.

Chris Tomlin with that well-known song, Good, Good Father. Well, I'd just like to thank you for joining me, Hazel Rolston, here this afternoon. It's been great standing in for Chris Byland. I'd just like to recap a little on what we covered this afternoon. So if you're listening, maybe you've just joined recently and you'd like to listen back just to let you know what you missed out. We heard an interview from Esther Takari, who was talking about how to help our young adults engage with gaming platforms more safely, particularly Roblox. We also heard from Emma Timms in the 4 o'clock hour talking about surrendering to God. How we can do that. She's a spiritual director and give us some very helpful practical guidelines. Also, I give a little shout out to Ignatius Loyola, whose feast day it was yesterday, and we talked about the examen and shared how that could be used in our everyday life as a family. Also, I mentioned the sewing fiasco that I had following a sort of inflated ego of watching TV programme and thinking I could do more than I could. And also, we mentioned Premier's opportunity for volunteers. I wonder if you've heard of Premier Lifeline or National Christian Helpline, which is looking for new volunteers. So if you are a committed Christian, a good listener, and you could offer around 3 hours a week, this could be a really meaningful way to serve. You will be fully trained and supported. And if you'd like to find out more, do search Premier Lifeline Volunteer. All's left is for me to hand you over to Ray Ray's capable hands. I hope you have a good evening. Take care.

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10: Hello, good evening. I'm Ray Ray and you're listening to Premier Praise. I am excited because today is the 1st of August. I don't know how you spent this day, but I am so glad that another month has come. We are well and we are whole. And I'm sure there's so much that we can just, as we're looking through the months, we can just give God praise. Let's just take a moment to give God our gratitude. Dear Lord, thank you for a new month and thank you for new blessings. Lord, it says in your word that we should forget the former things and not to dwell on the past, because you are doing a new thing. And I pray that we'll be patient enough to wait on what you are doing in our lives, because we know that it's going to be glorious. Well, thank you, Lord, for this day and this weekend ahead. In Jesus' name, amen.

That's Eric Matthew and David Ivey singing Open the Eyes of My Heart. Just a few minutes past six if you've just joined us here on Premier Praise. Shout out to you as well if you're always listening. And, you know, if you do have songs that you love, please let us know. We want to know what songs that you've been enjoying lately. And speaking of enjoyment, August, I think, is definitely a month of enjoyment. So happy new month to you. And I hope that you are going to have an August well spent. It is the summer holidays. There's so much happening. But I hope that you enjoy spending time with friends and family. Like, I feel August is such a busy month. Sometimes it's hard to get through things. And if you're like me, I've got like every weekend is taken doing something. But you know what? I'm not complaining. I'm actually loving it. So please enjoy your August. Well, here's another song for you. Here is Christ the Lord is Risen Today.

0: Isaiah chapter 40, verse 31. But those who hope in the Lord will renew their strength. They will soar on wings like eagles. They will run and not grow weary. They will walk and not be faint.
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Kingdom 2. That's Ali Page. And I'm Ray Ray. You're listening to Premier Praise. Earlier on, we were reading Isaiah 40, verse 31. And it's such a great scripture. When we hope in the Lord, he renews our strength. And for me, when I think about that is when we trust in the Lord, he never disappoints. And actually, he strengthens us no matter what situation that we find ourselves in. Well, here's Holy Forever, John.

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You're listening to Premier Praise. It is 6:23 this Saturday evening. I'm Ray Ray, and I hope that as you are listening to that song, you know that God is by your side. 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
1: Well, this is the day that the Lord has made, and we will rejoice and be glad in this new month of August. So we are grateful for a new month. I hope that you are having a lovely Saturday evening so far. There's still lots coming your way. We're going to hear a song from Shane and Shane and a pocket wisdom from Bernie Dimer coming up after this.

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1: Hi, I'm Bernie Diamond from ChristianityWorks.com. The other day I received an email out of the blue from a man called Grant. He and I went to school together over 30 years ago. In fact, he led me to Jesus back then. But in the email, he told how he'd strayed away from God, just as I had, it turns out. It often happens that way when our youthful idealism is kind of lost to the cares and the responsibilities of life. We grow out of the Jesus thing. But then, about 10 years ago, he went through a major crisis in his life and discovered Jesus waiting there in the middle of it all. Again, just as it happened to me. I sat there thinking about the strange parallels between his life and mine, and this verse from the book of Lamentations, chapter 3, verses 22 and 23, came to my heart. The steadfast love of the Lord never ceases. His mercies never come to an end. They're new every morning. Great is your faithfulness. He never gives up, ever. Jesus.

Is He Worthy? That is Shane and Shane. We also heard Oh Taste and See by The Potter's Gate, Molly Pardon and Dee Wilson right here on Premier Praise. If you've just joined, you are welcome. And I hope that these songs are speaking to your heart. You know, when I think of all the things that God is doing in my life and in the lives of others, I can see how God has such a love for us. And Bernie Diamond was talking about how the steadfast love of the Lord, it never ceases, and it just means it never stops. Imagine knowing that we have a God that never stops loving us, never stops loving you. He is an everlasting God. Here is Brenton Brown.

And that's Lena Jade, No Striving. We also heard Brenton Brown, him singing Everlasting God. Well, I'm Ray Ray, and you're still listening to Premier Praise. It is coming up to 7 o'clock, so I'm not sure what your plans are for 7 p.m. Maybe you are still sorting your church outfit for tomorrow, but why don't you join me at 7 p.m. as I'll be praying. Here's our Fly Away.

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1: Hello, hello. I'm Ray Ray and you're listening to Premier Praise. It is 7 o'clock. And if you've just joined Premier Praise, you've just started listening, then a huge welcome. I am so glad that you have joined. There's so much to share this hour. We're listening to songs from Zach Rowe, Martin Smith, and we've also got Charity Girl later on too. So make sure you stay for that. And we've got a pocket wisdom. And you know how we are with pocket wisdoms. There's always something for you to hold on to. But before we get into it, let's pray. Lord, thank you for this Saturday evening and all the things that we've been able to do today. We commit Sunday into your hands and also the week ahead, and we ask that you guide us and you just, you know, I pray that we will hear your voice in terms of what you want us to do this week, who you want us to call this week. May we be guided by you always, in Jesus' name, amen.

Brian McCleary, thank you, Jesus, for the blood. Yes, we are very thankful that Jesus Christ died on the cross so that we may be saved. And a lot of the times I get this nudge, it's a reminder that we are to make disciples of all nations, and that's what the word calls us to do, and that's what Jesus calls us to do, really. And it doesn't really take us going outside, which is what we should do, going outside preaching the gospel to people that don't know him, but we can also start with the people at home. So maybe you have a friend or a sister. I have someone in mind. Maybe you have someone in mind. Just pray for them, that the Lord will touch their hearts. Well, here is Blessed Assurance.

0: Isaiah chapter 41, verses 9 and 10. I took you from the ends of the earth, and from its farthest corners I called you. I said, "You are my servant. I have chosen you and have not rejected you. So do not fear, for I am with you. Do not be dismayed, for I am your God. I will strengthen you and help you. I will uphold you with my righteous right hand."
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Harbour. Well, it is 7:18 right here on Premier Praise. I'm Ray Ray, and I'll still be sharing some of your favorite songs. What are you grateful for? You woke up this morning, you have a roof over your head. As you listen to this song, why not give God your praise? Here is Zach Rowe.

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Yes, that is Jake and Mates singing Thank You. Well, you're listening to Premier Praise with me, Ray Ray. It's almost 7:30. We also heard Zach Rowe singing Gratitude. So there's definitely a theme of giving thanks to our Lord. One thing that I'm grateful for is the friends that God has placed in my life, and new friends, actually. And you'll be surprised where God meets you at the stage that you are at, and he sends people that he knows will be a blessing to you. Now, you can also be a blessing to others, because Premier Lifeline, our national Christian helpline, is looking for new volunteers. So if you are a committed Christian, a good listener, and you could offer around 3 hours a week, this could be a meaningful way to serve, and you will be fully trained and supported. So if this sounds really interesting, then you can search Premier Lifeline Volunteer to find out more. Well, here is Bart Millard, Grace That Is Greater.

is Joy by Martin Smith. You know what gave me joy this week? I was scrolling on social media and I saw a video of a father who likes to wake up his child, because of course children, they like waking their parents up at night. So he's done the reverse, but he does it in such fun ways. It's really funny. Sometimes he can just be dancing and making a whole lot of noise and she's waking up like, what on earth is going on? So parents, maybe you can relate to this one. But here's another song for you.

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1: I'm a minister who grew up in a Christian home and always had a personal relationship with God. But some years ago, when my husband died suddenly, not only did I lose him, but it felt like God had disappeared too. I didn't stop believing God was there, but it was as though God was distant and far away, and I found it hard to pray. Over the years, I've discovered this is common. A dark night of the soul, as it's sometimes called, is often experienced by people of faith, and something Jesus encountered himself in his time of deepest pain. When he hung on the cross, he found himself surrounded by darkness, and he felt abandoned by God. And I've realized in my work in supporting bereavement that this is a natural response to loss. As when I began talking about my own experience, one by one, bereaved people would say, "Me too." So this is what you're going through. Be encouraged. You're in good company. And I can assure you, it will change. 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He's just beyond the darkness you're experiencing right now. And if you know someone of faith who's being bereaved, could you make things easier by expecting that they might be finding God distant at the moment, so they don't have to pretend? I'm Yvonne Tullock, CEO of At a Loss, the charity helping bereaved people find support and training churches and community bereavement support. 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

Mighty to Save, Bella Taylor Smith. I'm Ray Ray, and you are listening to Premier Praise. Earlier, we also heard Don't Give Up by The King Will Come. And maybe you felt like there's just too much happening. You felt discouraged. Maybe you have recently experienced loss. And in the previous Pocket Wisdom, we heard Yvonne Tulloch share her story of how she lost her husband and how it was a painful experience and just a time of darkness. But you know, she is encouraging us that even in those moments, God is with us. And I just want us to take a moment to just think about our friends who are going through tough times because they've lost a loved one, and just take a moment right now to just pray for them and intercede for them, that God will just comfort and console them as well. And you know, we are praying that in whatever situation that we find ourselves in, that we can set our hope on Jesus.

Josh Baldwin singing the Salvation song. If there's anything that you hold on to from the songs that you've heard this hour, is God wants to know you. He wants to have a close relationship with you. So just keep praying. And as he says, as we draw near to him, he draws near to us. Well, I'm signing out now, but I leave you with this song, I Speak Jesus.

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3: Hello, good evening. I'm Candice McKenzie. It's 8 o'clock. I'm so pleased that you are here tonight. Another week has gone by, another month too, but by the grace of God, you have made it through. So let's use this time to show our thanks and give praise to the Lord. It's time to get your praise on. Lord, we give you all of the glory, all of the honor, and all of the praise. Thank you for the gift of a new month and all that it may hold. We do not know what challenges it may bring, but what we do know is that you are already there. So help us, Lord, to walk forward with courage and have a desire to serve you in all that we do. And may our days be filled with opportunities to grow, to give, and to witness your faithfulness in each and every circumstance. We pray this in Jesus' name. Amen.

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1: It's your Saturday night praise party on Premier Praise. Saturday, the 1st of August, the first Saturday of the brand new month. Now, that last song was Leland, Lion and the Lamb. And that one is most definitely a Get Your Praise On favourite. I do hope that you were singing along. Now, I've got more familiar favourites coming up for you tonight. You're also going to hear joyful hymns, uplifting songs, classic sounds and worship hits, all designed to help you get your praise on.

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I will rejoice, for he has made me glad. And I do hope that you are feeling glad tonight and that you're rejoicing as you get your praise on. Adrian J. Moore, Made Me Glad, playing for you here on Premier Praise. And that is exactly what we are doing tonight. We're rejoicing, we're praising the Lord. And as we continue, we're going to turn our morning into dancing.

Candice McKenzie.

Has your day been? I do hope that you've had a lovely one and the new month has started off well for you. I'm Candice McKenzie. I'm with you. I'm by your side on your Saturday night. I'm keeping you company as you get your praise on. 8:35 now. If you have any sickness, any pain, any sorrows, or any shame, whatever it may be, we are going to lay them down for the joy of the Lord. That's coming up for you in around 10 minutes time, but as we continue, here's King's Kaleidoscope.

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just shake them just a little bit. Say, listen now. Joy comes in the morning. Morning is not necessarily what has an AM next to it. Morning happens when you wake up.

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1: Song to remind you that you do not have to carry everything on your own, because you can lay it down for the joy of the Lord. Plus, it's also a great one to boogie along to as well, isn't it? That was Israel Horton, Trading My Sorrows. So much truth in that song. If you have sickness, if you have pain, if you have sorrows, or if you have shame, whatever it may be, we're going to lay it down for the joy of the Lord and exchange it all for His joy and His strength, because God is bigger than anything, and I do mean anything, that you are facing right now, and His joy is always available to you. So I'm going to encourage you tonight to choose faith over fear, to choose to trust God with everything,

who reigns in the heavens, who speaks to nothing and even nothing has to obey. What is this word impossible to Yahweh? Who is the one that brought us

So lovely to sing and dance along with you tonight as you get your praise on. Thank you so much for tuning in. We're fast approaching 9 o'clock. In the next hour, we will continue to praise. So stay with me, Candice McKenzie, and get your praise on.

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1: Welcome, welcome, welcome. I'm Kenneth McKenzie. I'm so pleased that you are here on your Saturday night. It's 9 o'clock and this is an hour dedicated to praise, encouragement and lifting up the name of the Lord. Whether you are at work, if you're in the car, if you're at home, if you're unwinding after a long week, whatever it may be, the playlist is designed to bless you, to uplift your spirit, to help you get your praise on. I can't wait for it to begin. First, let's join together in prayer. Loving Lord, as this new month begins, we lift our eyes to you with hope and expectation. You are the God of new beginnings, and we believe that you are working in the seen and unseen. Where there is uncertainty, bring peace. Where there is need, bring provision. Where there is fear, bring courage. Lord, may our days be filled with opportunities to grow, to give, and to witness your faithfulness in every circumstance. We ask that this month be productive and purposeful and aligned with your will. We pray this in Jesus' name. Amen.

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1: It's my absolute pleasure to be by your side tonight as your worship companion. Thank you so much for tuning in. Now, that last song was Hope City Worship with Goodbye Yesterday. And on this first Saturday of the new month, I have a fantastic selection of worship music, songs of praise, joyful classics, and uplifting sounds all coming your way, all designed to uplift your spirit, strengthen your faith, and help you get your praise on. Songs included, one that I have for you that is a message of reassurance and hope. It is a reminder that no matter where life takes you, you are never truly alone. I'm going to take you back to the 80s with a classic. Also on the way, one of the world's most loved worship songs. Simple words, a timeless message, but with a sunny island vibe. Now this is Get Your Praise On. We are praising the Lord tonight. So let's not delay. Let's go.

message we all need to hear from time to time, that God will be there. He'll be there through the highs and through the lows, the uncertainties and also the victories as well. The song reminds us that God's presence is not dependent on our circumstances, because when life is going well, he's there. When life feels confusing, he's also there. When we feel strong, he's cheering you on. And when you feel weak, he's a shoulder to cry on. Now, there is something incredibly comforting about knowing that basically we never walk through life on our own. And remember, wherever your path leads, whatever tomorrow may bring, God is omnipresent. He is ahead of you and beside you every step of the way.

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I'm Candice McKenzie and I'm bringing you the best worship straight to your speakers. Now on the way for you, one of the world's most loved worship songs. Simple words, a timeless message, but it's going to be delivered to you with a Sunny Island vibe. It's coming up for you in around 10 minutes time, but as we continue, here's Phil Wickham with a reminder. What an awesome God.

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1: Colin Davis, Lord, I lift your name on high. A beautiful song that's simple, that is timeless, and packed with the truth. The truth about Jesus. He came from heaven to earth. He showed us how to live. He gave his life for us. And he rose again in victory. And that is why believers all around the world have sung those words for many, many years. Just like we sang those words tonight. And it's more than just a worship song, isn't it? It is the truth right there. And when you really just take a moment to stop and think about all of the things that Jesus has done for you. And all the things that he will do. Lifting his name on high becomes one of the easiest things that you can do.

The sun has completely set now, hasn't it? On another day, we are fast approaching 10 o'clock. Now, whatever you are doing tonight, wherever you are, make sure you stay tuned to Premier Praise on DAB, on your smart speaker, on the app, also online, because you don't want to miss out as we give you praise through the night.

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1: A prayer from the Psalms. We exalt you, Lord, for you lifted us out of the depths and did not let our enemies gloat over us. Lord, my God, we call to you for help and you healed us. Sing the praises of the Lord, you his faithful people. Praise his holy name. For his anger lasts only a moment, but his favour lasts a lifetime. Weeping may stay for the night, but rejoicing comes in the morning. You turn our wailing into dancing. You removed our sackcloth and clothed us with joy, that our hearts may sing your praises and not be silent. Lord my God, we will praise you forever. Amen.

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Isaiah chapter 43, verses 1 to 3. But now this is what the Lord says, He who created you, O Jacob, He who formed you, O Israel, fear not, for I have redeemed you. I have summoned you by name, you are mine. When you pass through the waters, I will be with you. And when you pass through the rivers, they will not sweep over you.

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1: They move with such elegance, swiftly, easily, artistically. Some people are just good at dancing, whatever the type. Whether it's highly technical like ballet or jazz or tap, or the things you might see on Strictly, or whether it's from a different culture, like Latin with salsa, samba and tango, or whether it's freestyle. They move with style. They keep in step with the music, with the beat. They may even produce something of wonder and beauty. I confess that is not how I dance, but I can manage a bit of country dancing where you try to keep in step with the caller and the music. And when the dance requires you to move on, well, you hope that you end up with the right partner. However, I was taught to be in step in another sense. And perhaps some of you were, maybe in guides or scouts, brigades or various cadets. You learned to march, to be in step with the voice calling out, and to be together. Being in step in dancing could be said to result in something of beauty. Being in step in marching may be more about power and control. The Bible calls us to be in step in a different way, to be in step with the Spirit. The Apostle Paul wrote to the Galatians in chapter 5 and said, "Since we live by the Spirit, let us also keep in step with the Spirit." In a sense, to be in step with the Spirit makes the Holy Spirit both our choreographer and our sergeant major. Being in step with the Spirit, like dancing, should produce something of elegance and beauty, demonstrating the love and the grace of God. But like an army, it should produce something of togetherness, self-discipline, and power. In our frailty and vulnerability, we need the love and the power of God's Spirit to lead us and to equip us. We recognize that we are called to walk in step with the Spirit. In doing so, may we show the beauty, grace, and power of God. I'm John Claydon. I'm a Baptist minister living in Yorkshire.

Premier Praise. Your voice of hope. A prayer from the Psalms. We will exalt you, Lord, for you lifted us up out of the depths and did not let our enemies gloat over us. Lord my God, we called to you for help and you healed us. Sing the praises of the Lord, you faithful people. Praise his holy name. For his anger lasts only for a moment, but his favor lasts a lifetime. Weeping may stay for the night, but rejoicing comes in the morning. You turned our wailing into dancing. You removed our sackcloth and clothed us with joy, that our hearts may sing your praises and not be silent. Lord my God, we will praise you forever. Amen.

0: Isaiah chapter 51, verses 6 to 8. 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But my salvation will last forever. My righteousness will never fail. Hear me, you who know what is right. You people who have taken my instruction to heart. Do not fear the reproach of mere mortals, or be terrified by their insults. For the moth will eat them up like a garment. The worm will devour them like wool. But my righteousness will last forever, my salvation through all generations.
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1: Many of us watch I'm a Celebrity, Get Me Out of Here, where participants only need to say that they need to be released and immediately they're set free from the challenges that they face. But when Paul was in prison, Get Me Out of Here wasn't an option. And it wasn't something that we hear Paul saying to God, but rather he centered his prayers on praying mainly for the spiritual growth of believers. His passion was to see people imitate a life of love that is spirit-driven and rooted in Christ. He longed for churches to know Christ in all his fullness. When he was in prison, in the most dreadful circumstances, we get to see how he prayed with thankfulness. He was so God-dependent that his circumstances were almost irrelevant, and yet he was in chains. I visited the place where Paul was imprisoned, and it was too uncomfortable to even hold my gaze. But Paul was there in that stone cell, chained and cuffed, singing praises to God because he was so totally confident in the God he'd come to believe in and experience in daily relationship. Paul wrote to the Philippians, to the Colossians and Ephesians, and he said from his cell, "I pray with joy and thank God as I remember you, and I request that your love may abound more and more in knowledge and depth of insight, so that you may be able to discern what is best and may be pure and blameless for the day of Christ, filled with the fruit of righteousness that comes through Jesus Christ to the glory and praise of God." The depth of Paul's vision for the community was evident as he spoke with boldness and yet grace to the believers whom he identified with in the Spirit, because the Spirit of him who raised Christ from the dead lived in him and in the believers and lives in us. Paul was thankful in all his prayers. Sally Binneman, a retired minister.

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1: A prayer from the Psalms. 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Be our rock of refuge, a strong fortress to save us. 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Amen.
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1: Do you ever want to hear God's voice speaking to you? I certainly do. In the Bible, the prophet Samuel heard God speak in a still small voice. And he responded by saying, "Speak, Lord, for your servant hears." So how do we hear the voice of God today in the 21st century? Well, the first question is, do we want to hear it? The second question is, putting ourselves in a place of stillness where we can hear it, are we doing that? Thirdly, perhaps we need to ask ourselves whether what we're watching, reading, the conversations we're having, the atmospheres that we're in, are they conducive to hearing God speak? If we are open to Him, we can hear God speaking to us through any one of our senses. An example of how He speaks is there in the Bible. In 2 Timothy 3:16, it says, "All scripture is inspired by God and is useful to teach us what is true and to make us realize what is wrong in our lives. It corrects us when we are wrong and teaches us to do what is right." And then there's John 14:26, "But when the Father sends the Advocate as my representative, that is the Holy Spirit, He will teach you everything and will remind you of everything I have told you." So I just believe that God can speak to us through friends, loved ones, anyone, if we're open to hearing what He's having to say to us. The question is, are we listening? Are we open to hear? I'm Roger Grasson. I'm a pastor living in Dunmow in the county of Essex.

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2: A prayer from the Psalms. 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Deliver us in your righteousness. Turn your ear to us. Come quickly to our rescue. Be our rock of refuge, a strong fortress to save us. Since you are our rock and our fortress, for the sake of your name, lead and guide us. Into your hands we commit our spirits. Deliver us, Lord, our faithful God. Amen.